0: I feel like we're ahead of where we were in previous years. We still got to work on a little bit of blocking, a little bit of route running, figuring that and tightening that stuff up. But we're getting more comfortable in the passing game. You know, Zawan out there is a weapon, and teams have to respect him. And then, you know, you put Grady or Cam Richards underneath him, and Cooper as a tight end running across. Those are three weapons that teams have to respect. We gotta block it up front a little bit better, but I do feel like we are getting more comfortable in it.
1: So most want to see their improvement grow from week one to week two. Where do the Argyles need to grow?
0: We need to grow in just up front on our offensive line. We made a few mistakes. One reason was, and I'm sure we'll talk about this later, we lost our center who calls out all of the blocking stuff for us. So adjusting to that in the first quarter kind of slowed us down a little bit, but I thought we overcame that obstacle and were able to finally get into a little bit of a rhythm. Also, I think our secondary still needs to improve a little bit. We're young back there, and we got to be able to defend the pass a little bit better. And then special teams, you know, we gave up a long kickoff. We got to get that corrected and get people running down their lanes and breaking down.
1: Southwood's the opponent this week, and of course Coach Bud Wright, who is a coaching legend, been coaching longer than you and I've been alive. You know what you're going to get with a Coach Wright team. They did lose to a very good Rochester team last week, 46-0. Is it a case where you say, you know, guys, don't look at what the score says, but let's look at the personnel?
0: Yeah, absolutely. You know, we watched their scrimmage, and from their scrimmage to their week one when they played Rochester, watching those two films, you've seen a huge jump in efficiency and execution. And I expect them to make an even bigger jump from week one to week two. And if we don't come ready to play, you know, it could end up not going our way. They're very quick up front. They're not as big, but they're very quick, and they're disciplined. They're very well coached, obviously. And their offense, you know, they got a running back that can take it to the house. So we got to mind our cues and do our reads and make sure that we're doing the stuff that we need to do to execute, play in and play out. And we need to improve from last week also.
1: And with knowing that the running game is going to be the key for them, does that help you defensively to know that, you know, that is the main facet of the game that you need to focus on this week?
0: Yeah, it is. You know, they got a quarterback that's very athletic. He's got a decent arm. They got a pretty big tight end, but for the most part, they want to run it at you. He likes to throw different formations at you and put you in some different scenarios that we're going to have to adjust to. And if he catches you off guard, they're gonna score. So we got to make sure we know what we're doing. Luckily, we know Southwood's personnel from playing them last year a little bit. New coaching staff though, so it's a new philosophy. They were a spread team last year. They're under center, tight end, wing, two running backs in the backfield. So a little bit of different philosophy, but we know their personnel, and we have an extra film on them. So that helps a lot.
1: Coach, when you look at getting out of the gate strong, you kind of mentioned their first play, the little trickery that they pulled out to score a touchdown on the first play from scrimmage. You know, take that out of the equation. Do you feel like you came out of the gate strong, focused, and ready to go? Or is that something where you kind of go, well, guys, we need to be a little bit more in tune with getting things started from the kickoff?
0: We got to be more in tune. It was very well known, the streak that they were going up against, and I felt like we were tight. And after the game, the kids told me that they were nervous about that. So I thought we were tight, and I got to give some kudos here. You know, we came out very first play of the game. They throw a trick play at us and score a touchdown, and then we go down, drive the ball down to about the 25, and have a turnover, and then couple plays later, they have another big pass play, and Zawan Johnson the kid down from about 60 yards and gets to him about the five and stops the kid right there. If Zwan doesn't chase that kid and they score, it's a different game going down 12-13-0 than it is going down 6-0. We went on to have a goal line stand there and get the ball back and get us some room, and we held them to 6-0 until after halftime. That play right there kind of turned us around, I thought. That defensive stand turned us around. And if Zwan doesn't make that play, like I said, it could have been a different game. So I want to give him some love there. But yeah, the kids were tight to start the game. We just because they heard of the streak and didn't want that to end on them. So we gotta jump off to a better start and get some momentum earlier.
1: Well, and it always helps, you know, you can't coach speed. You know, that's kind of like in basketball, you can't coach size. You can't coach speed. Yeah. And that's something, you know, obviously having Zwan is a big help. Do you want to get him more involved on the offensive end this week?
0: You broke up a little bit. You're talking about Zwan?
1: Yeah, getting him more involved this week.
0: Yeah, it's been a real focus in our practice and in our game plan. He's special with the ball in his hands. We just got to find ways to get it there. We tried a little bit last week, but they were kind of playing one under and one over the top of him, and knew that we wanted to go to him. So we got to find a ways to get him the ball and for him to make plays. We'll really open up our offense, I feel like, if we can do that.
1: Let's talk about injuries heading into week two.
0: Yeah, we had our center, Gabe Pyle. He went down. We did get some good news. It's just a sprain, so he'll be out for a few weeks here. But he's obviously not going to play this week. We're hoping 2 to 4 weeks. We'll see on that. We got a couple groin injuries, but other than that, we're all right.
1: Well, Coach, we'll have Jeff France, Marquis Vera with you in Treaty at Southwood on Friday night, and look forward to talking next week.
0: All right, thank you.
1: Taking a break. 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
1: 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Let's set up our broadcast schedule for the remainder of this week. And coming up on Thursday night, we'll have two volleyball matches for you, Southwood against Peru. Grant Schaus and Kevin Helfrich will have that call on the Action Sports Network and on 105.9 The Bash. Wabash will be at Eastbrook for volleyball. Myself and Andy Lyons will be on the call for that one. Then Friday night, we'll bring you 9 football games this Friday. Mississinewa will take on Marion. Fort Wayne Concordia against Eastbrook. Oak Hill will take on Norwell. Madison Grant will visit Southwood. We'll have Taylor at North Miami. Cass will visit Northfield. Tipton at Manchester. Peru will travel over to Whitco to Janie Fricky Country. And Meconequal will take on Carroll. So we've got you covered. 9 football games coming your way on Friday night. And then a football game on Saturday at 2:30 with the Wabash Apaches in an 8-man matchup against the Thunder. So we'll have that for you as well. So make sure you check out actionsportsnetwork.live. If you've not downloaded the app, you want to do that for sure. But again, thanks to the coaches. Thanks to all the guys for interviewing the coaches this week. And tomorrow night, volleyball, football Friday night, week number 2 gets underway, 6:30 for the pregame shows. Have a great rest of your week. That for sure, but again.

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6: From the My Bash area, here's your forecast. For tonight, it's going to stay partly cloudy with some scattered showers around, maybe a thunderstorm. Lows will be in the lower 60s. On Thursday, it's going to be mostly sunny skies. It'll be in the lower 80s. Thursday night, clear skies. Lows down to the upper 50s again. On Friday, it's going to be sunny with highs in the upper 70s. Friday night, clear skies. Lows in the upper 50s. On Saturday, sunny and highs in the lower 80s. And that's your My Bash area forecast. I'm Nick Rice.
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9: From the MyBash area, here's your forecast. For tonight, it's going to stay partly cloudy with some scattered showers around, maybe a thunderstorm. Lows will be in the lower 60s. On Thursday, it's going to be mostly sunny eyes. It'll be in the lower 80s. Thursday night, clear skies. Lows down to the upper 50s again. On Friday, it's going to be sunny with highs in the upper 70s. Friday night, clear skies. Lows in the upper 50s. On Saturday, sunny and highs in the lower 80s. And that's your MyBash area forecast. I'm Nick Rice.
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5: From the MyBash area, here's your forecast. For tonight, it's going to stay partly cloudy with some scattered showers around, maybe a thunderstorm. Lows will be in the lower 60s. On Thursday, it's going to be mostly sunny. Highs will be in the lower 80s. Thursday night, clear skies. Lows down to the upper 50s again. On Friday, it's going to be sunny with highs in the upper 70s. Friday night, clear skies. Lows in the upper 50s. On Saturday, sunny and highs in the lower 80s. And that's your MyBash area forecast. I'm Nick Rice.
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9: From the Wabash area, here's your forecast. For tonight, it's going to stay partly cloudy with some scattered showers around, maybe a thunderstorm. Lows will be in the lower 60s. On Thursday, it's going to be mostly sunny. Highs will be in the lower 80s. Thursday night, clear skies. Lows down to the upper 50s again. On Friday, it's going to be sunny with highs in the upper 70s. Friday night, clear skies. Lows in the upper 50s. On Saturday, sunny and highs in the lower 80s. And that's your Wabash area forecast. I'm Nick Rice.
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4: From the MyBash area, here's your forecast. For tonight, it's going to stay partly cloudy with some scattered showers around, maybe a thunderstorm. Lows will be in the lower 60s. On Thursday, it's going to be mostly sunny. Highs will be in the lower 80s. Thursday night, clear skies. Lows down to the upper 50s again. On Friday, it's going to be sunny with highs in the upper 70s. Friday night, clear skies. Lows in the upper 50s. On Saturday, sunny and highs in the lower 80s. And that's your MyBash area forecast. I'm Nick Rice.
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3: From the My Bash area, here's your forecast. For tonight, it's going to stay partly cloudy with some scattered showers around, maybe a thunderstorm. Lows will be in the lower 60s. On Thursday, it's going to be mostly sunny. Highs will be in the lower 80s. Thursday night, clear skies. Lows down to the upper 50s again. On Friday, it's going to be sunny with highs in the upper 70s. Friday night, clear skies. Lows in the upper 50s. On Saturday, sunny and highs in the lower 80s. And that's your My Bash Area forecast. I'm Nick Rice.
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6: From the MyBash area, here's your forecast. For tonight, it's going to stay partly cloudy with some scattered showers around, maybe a thunderstorm. Lows will be in the lower 60s. On Thursday, it's going to be mostly sunny. Highs will be in the lower 80s. Thursday night, clear skies. Lows down to the upper 50s again. On Friday, it's going to be sunny with highs in the upper 70s. Friday night, clear skies. Lows in the upper 50s. On Saturday, sunny and highs in the lower 80s. And that's your MyBash area forecast. I'm Nick Rice.
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4: From the MyBash area, here's your forecast. For tonight, it's going to stay partly cloudy with some scattered showers around, maybe a thunderstorm. Lows will be in the lower 60s. On Thursday, it's going to be mostly sunny. Highs will be in the lower 80s. Thursday night, clear skies. Lows down to the upper 50s again. On Friday, it's going to be sunny with highs in the upper 70s. Friday night, clear skies. Lows in the upper 50s. On Saturday, sunny and highs in the lower 80s. And that's your MyBash area forecast. I'm Nick Rice.
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0: Fox News, I'm Ted Lindner. A new lawsuit is challenging an executive order intended to limit mail-in voting for the upcoming midterm elections.
1: A new challenge comes as the Trump administration issued its rule requiring the Postal Service to deliver ballots only if it receives a list of eligible voters and the federal government approves the design of envelopes.
0: That's Fox's Jared Halpern. Facebook and Instagram parent company Meta agreeing to pay up to $18 billion to settle claims with multiple states that its platforms are addictive and harmful to teens. And the Justice Department takes control of domains it claims were run by Chinese hackers.
2: The DOJ says it has seized a pair of online domains it believes was behind hacks into NASA, the Federal Reserve, the Senate, and other government entities, including cabinet agencies. It's believed the hacks began in 2018.
0: Fox's Grinnell Scott. 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
8: From the My Bash area, here's your forecast. As we head into the day, you can expect mostly sunny skies. We're going to have highs in the lower 80s. Winds out of the northwest 5 miles per hour. Thursday night, skies are going to become mostly

0: clear. We'll have lows in the upper 50s, winds out of the north 5 miles per hour. And taking a look at Friday, you can expect sunny skies all day with highs in the upper 70s. We'll have northeast winds around 5 miles per hour. That's your MyBash area forecast. I'm Keith Maloney.
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7: From the My Bash area, here's your forecast. As we head into the day, you can expect mostly sunny skies. We're going to have highs in the lower 80s. Winds out of the northwest 5 miles per hour. Thursday night, skies are going to become mostly clear. We'll have lows in the upper 50s. Winds out of the north 5 miles per hour. And taking a look at Friday, you can expect sunny skies all day with highs in the upper 70s. We'll have northeast winds around 5 miles per hour. That's your My Bash area forecast. I'm Keith Maloney.
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0: I'm Sue Guzman. Facebook and Instagram's parent company settling a lawsuit over accusations they created platforms that got children addicted. Fox's Kristen Goodwin.
1: Nearly 30 states sued, accusing Meta of deliberately creating features that fueled a youth mental health crisis. The company agreeing to pay up to $18 billion and add stronger safety protections, including default time limits.
0: In a statement, Meta says it wants to get this right for parents and teens. Economists, lawmakers, and federal officials meeting in Wyoming tomorrow for the Federal Reserve Bank of Kansas City's annual economic policy symposium.
2: Fed Chairman Kevin Warsh will make his first Jackson Hole symposium speech on Friday. Now, he's been trying to downplay the significance of the Federal Reserve leading the markets forward.
0: Fox's Edward Lawrence in Jackson Hole, Montana. 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
7: From the MyBash area, here's your forecast. As we head into the day, you can expect mostly sunny skies. We're going to have highs in the lower 80s. Winds out of the northwest 5 miles per hour. Thursday night, skies are going to become mostly clear. We'll have lows in the upper 50s. Winds out of the north 5 miles per hour. And taking a look at Friday, you can expect sunny skies all day with highs in the upper 70s. We'll have northeast winds around 5 miles per hour. That's your MyBash area forecast. I'm Keith Maloney.
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6: From the MyBash area, here's your forecast. As we head into the day, you can expect mostly sunny skies. We're going to have highs in the lower 80s. Winds out of the northwest 5 miles per hour. Thursday night, skies are going to become mostly clear. We'll have lows in the upper 50s. Winds out of the north 5 miles per hour. And taking a look at Friday, you can expect sunny skies all day with highs in the upper 70s. We'll have northeast winds around 5 miles per hour. That's your MyBash area forecast. I'm Keith Maloney.
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0: News. I'm Ted Lindner. Closing arguments set for Thursday in the trial of Lindsay Clancy, the Massachusetts mom who killed her three children. Fox's Molly Line.
1: Prosecutors say the Massachusetts mother acted rationally and intentionally, planning and executing the murder of her three children inside the family's Duxbury home. The defense says the Massachusetts mother should not be held criminally responsible for the killings, that she was misdiagnosed, overmedicated, and suffering from postpartum psychosis.
0: A new lawsuit challenging an executive order intended to limit mail-in voting for the upcoming midterms.
2: A new challenge comes as the Trump administration issued its rule requiring the Postal Service to deliver ballots only if it receives a list of eligible voters and the federal government approves the design of envelopes.
0: Fox's Jared Halpern and actor Tim Curry has died, best known for his starring role in the Rocky Horror Picture Show and also for movies like Clue and Home Alone 2. Curry was 80 years old. 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
9: From the MyBash area, here's your forecast. As we head into the day, you can expect mostly sunny skies. We're going to have highs in the lower 80s. Winds out of the northwest 5 miles per hour. Thursday night, skies are going to become mostly clear. We'll have lows in the upper 50s. Winds out of the north 5 miles per hour. And taking a look at Friday, you can expect sunny skies all day with highs in the upper 70s. We'll have northeast winds around 5 miles per hour. That's your MyBash area forecast. I'm Keith Maloney.
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7: From the MyBash area, here's your forecast. As we head into the day, you can expect mostly sunny skies. We're going to have highs in the lower 80s. Winds out of the northwest 5 miles per hour. Thursday night, skies are going to become mostly clear. We'll have lows in the upper 50s. Winds out of the north 5 miles per hour. And taking a look at Friday, you can expect sunny skies all day with highs in the upper 70s. We'll have northeast winds around 5 miles per hour. That's your MyBash area forecast. I'm Keith Maloney.
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0: News. I'm Sue Guzman. Closing argument scheduled for Thursday in the trial of Lindsay Clancy, the Massachusetts mom who killed her three children. Fox's Molly Lyne.
1: Prosecutors say the Massachusetts mother acted rationally and intentionally, planning and executing the murder of her three children inside the family's Duxbury home. The defense says the Massachusetts mother should not be held criminally responsible for the killings, that she was misdiagnosed, overmedicated, and suffering from postpartum psychosis.
0: Facebook parent company Meta will pay billions to settle a lawsuit over kids getting addicted to social media.
2: A landmark trial ends with a bombshell settlement. Meta will pay nearly $17 billion to a coalition of 29 states that sued the tech giant. Meta does not admit wrongdoing in the settlement, but will now change how Facebook and Instagram operate for teens.
0: Fox's Claudia Cowan. 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
7: From the My Bash area, here's your forecast. As we head into the day, you can expect mostly sunny skies. We're going to have highs in the lower 80s. Winds out of the northwest 5 miles per hour. Thursday night, skies are going to become mostly clear. We'll have lows in the upper 50s. Winds out of the north 5 miles per hour. And taking a look at Friday, you can expect sunny skies all day with highs in the upper 70s. We'll have northeast winds around 5 miles per hour. That's your My Bash area forecast. I'm Keith Maloney.
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11: From the My Bash area, here's your forecast. As we head into the day, you can expect mostly sunny skies. We're going to have highs in the lower 80s. Winds out of the northwest 5 miles per hour. Thursday night, skies are going to become mostly clear. We'll have lows in the upper 50s. Winds out of the north 5 miles per hour. And taking a look at Friday, you can expect sunny skies all day with highs in the upper 70s. We'll have northeast winds around 5 miles per hour. That's your My Bash area forecast. I'm Keith Maloney.
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0: Fox News, I'm Ted Linder. A new lawsuit challenging an executive order intended to limit mail-in voting for the upcoming midterm elections.
1: A new challenge comes as the Trump administration issued its rule requiring the Postal Service to deliver ballots only if it receives a list of eligible voters and the federal government approves the design of envelopes.
0: Fox's Jared Halpern. Actor Tim Curry has died, best known for his starring role in the Rocky Horror Picture Show and also for movies like Clue and Home Alone 2. Tim Curry was 80 years old. Closing arguments set for today, Thursday, in the trial of Lindsay Clancy, the Massachusetts mom who killed her three children. Fox's Molly Line.
2: Prosecutors say the Massachusetts mother acted rationally and intentionally, planning and executing the murder of her three children inside the family's Duxbury home. The defense says the Massachusetts mother should not be held criminally responsible for the killings, that she was misdiagnosed.
0: America's listening to Fox News.
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7: From the MyBash area, here's your forecast. As we head into the day, you can expect mostly sunny skies. We're going to have highs in the lower 80s. Winds out of the northwest 5 miles per hour. Thursday night, skies are going to become mostly clear. We'll have lows in the upper 50s. Winds out of the north 5 miles per hour. And taking a look at Friday, you can expect sunny skies all day with highs in the upper 70s. We'll have northeast winds around 5 miles per hour. That's your MyBash area forecast. I'm Keith Maloney.
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7: From the My Bash area, here's your forecast. As we head into the day, you can expect mostly sunny skies. We're going to have highs in the lower 80s. Winds out of the northwest 5 miles per hour. Thursday night, skies are going to become mostly clear. We'll have lows in the upper 50s. Winds out of the north 5 miles per hour. And taking a look at Friday, you can expect sunny skies all day with highs in the upper 70s. We'll have northeast winds around 5 miles per hour. That's your My Bash area forecast. I'm Keith Maloney.
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0: News. I'm Sue Guzman. A trial date of June 5th, 2028, set for accused 9/11 mastermind Khalid Sheikh Mohammed and three others.
1: Prosecutors had asked for a trial date in January of 2027, but the judge writing, a realistic trial date must account for the hearing and resolution of pretrial evidentiary and compliance motions. Mohammed, who was arrested in Pakistan in 2003, has been held at the U.S. military base in Guantanamo Bay.
0: Fox's Kristen Goodwin. Closing argument scheduled for today in the trial of Lindsay Clancy, the Massachusetts mom who killed her three children. Fox's Molly Lyne.
2: Prosecutors say the Massachusetts mother acted rationally and intentionally, planning and executing the murder of her three children inside the family's Duxbury home. The defense says the Massachusetts mother should not be held criminally responsible for the killings, that she was misdiagnosed, overmedicated, and suffering from postpartum psychosis.
0: Merrick is listening to Fox News.
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8: From the MyBash area, here's your forecast. As we head into the day, you can expect mostly sunny skies. We're going to have highs in the lower 80s. Winds out of the northwest 5 miles per hour. Thursday night, skies are going to become mostly clear. We'll have lows in the upper 50s. Winds out of the north 5 miles per hour. And taking a look at Friday, you can expect sunny skies all day with highs in the upper 70s. We'll have northeast winds around 5 miles per hour. That's your MyBash area forecast. I'm Keith Maloney.
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5: From the My Bash area, here's your forecast. As we head into the day, you can expect mostly sunny skies. We're going to have highs in the lower 80s. Winds out of the northwest 5 miles per hour. Thursday night, skies are going to become mostly clear. We'll have lows in the upper 50s. Winds out of the north 5 miles per hour. And taking a look at Friday, you can expect sunny skies all day with highs in the upper 70s. We'll have northeast winds around 5 miles per hour. That's your My Bash area forecast. I'm Keith Maloney.
6: Right now it's 64.
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1: News. I'm Ted Lindner. Closing arguments set for today in the trial of Lindsay Clancy, the Massachusetts mom who killed her three children. Fox's Molly Line.
2: Prosecutors say the Massachusetts mother acted rationally and intentionally, planning and executing the murder of her three children inside the family's Duxbury home. The defense says the Massachusetts mother should not be held criminally responsible for the killings, that she was misdiagnosed, overmedicated, and suffering from postpartum psychosis.
1: Actor Tim Curry has died, best known for his starring role in the Rocky Horror Picture Show and also for movies like Clue and Home Alone 2. Tim Curry was 80 years old. At least 175 people are dead. More than 1,500 are missing following massive flash flooding in the mountainous border area between Nepal and China.
3: The U.S. Embassy in Nepal says they are deeply saddened by the tragic loss of life. They are working to account for any U.S. citizens impacted by the flooding and remain in close contact with authorities.
1: Fox's Jeff Paul. 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

0: 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On September 12th, they will team up with the Chamber of Commerce for an old-fashioned sidewalk sale. 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
3: From the My Bash area, here's your forecast. Mostly sunny this morning, then becoming partly cloudy with highs around 80. Mostly clear tonight with lows in the upper 50s. For tomorrow, sunny with highs in the upper 70s. Tomorrow night, clear with lows in the upper 50s. On Saturday, mostly sunny with highs in the lower 80s. Saturday night, mostly clear with lows in the lower 60s. And on Sunday, mostly sunny with highs in the mid 80s. That's your My Bash area forecast. I'm Mark Winston.
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0: 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A question we all have asked a million times. Why me? Kris Kristofferson to kick things off on this Thursday, August 27th. Why me? Why me? Oh, my gosh. Don't bother me. Don't mind me. Don't get mad at me. But I am going to open up one of these bananas over here, Pam, because by golly, I love bananas. Tell us why we're partying today.
1: Well, you might be a banana lover.
0: Oh, I am.
1: It's banana. Okay. You know, what's not to love about bananas? They're versatile.
0: Yes.
1: They're nutrient rich. They're great alone, but they're good like in recipes or what I told you once, they are the most popular or the most common thing sold at Walmart.
0: That's bananas. Crazy. Remember back in the day when we were kids, like everybody made a big deal out of bananas and cereal. Like people always cut up bananas and put them in cereal, didn't they?
1: Yes, they did.
0: Yeah, now you don't see it.
1: Your brand.
0: Go ahead.
1: Bran flakes or bran flakes or raisin bran, something like that.
0: Yeah, those nasty things that made the banana, banana made it feel better. You can use a banana in every form. Like when it's green, you use it as a telephone, as a gag. You know, like, oh, they're calling for you. When it's regular, you just eat it, peel it. It's a great deal. Put it in cereal on it. And when it's all nasty and brown, you give it to Pam and she makes banana bread. So you can use a banana in all forms.
1: You can. You know, I've had a nasty black banana in my freezer for like 2 years.
0: Oh, what?
1: Yeah, I need to throw that out. But I do have some banana keto bread in my freezer for you. Wait, I just haven't. Yeah. Those mini loaves. So I'll give that to you sometime.
0: Okay, cool.
1: So, all right. Hey, it's also Just Because Day. You know, when you were a kid and you got in an argument with somebody or your parents said, just because.
0: Right.
1: They had no reason. Just because. So on Just Because Day, you can embrace your spontaneity, do something joyful or whimsical or even thoughtful because it's Just Because Day.
0: That's awesome.
1: You can listen to Kris Kristofferson all day long if you want to.
0: There you go. Or you can listen to Dave Clark 5. Because I love you. I love that song.
1: You.
0: That's a great record because that's a really neat record. All right. Very cool. Any other?
1: I'm not done.
0: Oh, well,
1: listen, if you're from Texas, you might be celebrating today because it's Lyndon Baines Johnson Day. Apparently it's his birthday.
0: Okay.
1: I don't know if we have any Texans that are living in our area. Maybe there's celebrating LBJ Day. And it's Pots de Creme Day. No, that's not how you pronounce it. It's Pot de Creme. It's this, you would like it. Have you ever had it?
0: No.
1: De creme.
0: No.
1: It's this dense, creamy French chocolate dessert.
0: Oh, okay. You said chocolate.
1: I know. So I think kind of like a mousse, but not light like a mousse. It's very dense, but it is creamy. You have to go to kind of a fancy restaurant to order pot de creme. Pot de creme.
0: I like that.
1: There you go.
0: I like that.
1: I had to end with the chocolate reason.
0: Yes, thank you. That's a great thing. My new favorite song, Pam. Surely you've heard it. I think it's been on the charts for 39 weeks. She's from Texas, I can tell by the way. He's too... stepping around the room. Have you heard the L. Langley song that is just huge right now?
1: No.
0: Oh, my gosh. She is a beauty. She's a beautiful young lady. She's the hottest thing in country music. I'm not a big country fan, but I love the way this young lady sings. She's from Texas, I can tell, by the way. He's two-stepping around the room. It's just so darn cute.
1: Folks, you have to mark this down in history, the date that Wade actually sang part of a country song. people.
0: I love it. Oh, my gosh. I'm not kidding you. It's my favorite song right now. Okay, let's get out of here, and let's take a quick break. Go to the website, 1059thebash.com. Pick out a tune on the BK Root Beer request page. You won't find that song on there, sorry, but... anyway, I just wanted to let you know that I love that thing. I also love JB's Furniture up in Warsaw, and you can go up there on Center Street, and it's over 30-some thousand square feet of furniture. JB's Furniture is so awesome to deal with. 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They're great to us. And they'll do great to you. 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

0: Welcome back to the Morning Jam. Here's a water cooler question. It's no call. It's just for fun. What is today? It's Thursday, isn't it?
1: Yeah, Thursday the 27th.
0: I forgot. Okay. Yeah. This happens to the average homeowner 8 times a year. 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
6: From the Wabash area, here's your forecast. Mostly sunny this morning, then becoming partly cloudy with highs around 80. Mostly clear tonight with lows in the upper 50s. For tomorrow, sunny with highs in the upper 70s. Tomorrow night, clear with lows in the upper 50s. On Saturday, mostly sunny with highs in the lower 80s. Saturday night, mostly clear with lows in the lower 60s. And on Sunday, mostly sunny with highs in the mid 80s. That's your Wabash area forecast. I'm Mark Winston.
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1: All right, Pam, I'm going to answer this one because of what you said. Had something to do with the address. A package doesn't get delivered to your door.
0: Exactly. They're delivered to the wrong address.
1: Yep.
0: To the average homeowner, eight times a year.
1: Oh, it happens to be 8 times a month here. Seriously.
0: Really? Well, that's because you live in Timbuktu.
1: Oh, it is out of control. I told you, my brother Jimmy sent me a card with an Amazon gift card in it for my birthday on May 5th. And he called me on the 12th. And he goes, hey, did you get your... Nope. I don't get mail. Well, June, did you get? Nope, I don't get mail. July, wait, did you get? No, I don't get mail, Jimmy. On August 5th, he received that card back in Marion. He mailed it out that day, and I got it at the radio station on the 7th. But not up there in Timbuktu at the old lake. No.
0: Don't. You're like, that's like the North Pole. It's just kind of, you know.
1: No, here's how bad it is. Oh. The guy came one day to bring mail, and there's a community mailbox area down there on Gurmey Lane, as you know. There's a community mailbox area. And my brother-in-law, Steve, and a neighbor, Eric, were standing out there, and this mail guy comes up and goes, hey, guys, here. You wouldn't mind, would you? Hands them this whole pile of mail and says, could you Could you put this in everybody's mailbox for us? Are you kidding me? That's illegal.
0: That is illegal.
1: But that's what we're dealing with. So then I go to my mailbox one time, and everybody's mailbox that's out there by mine, all their mail is in my mailbox. It's just the weirdest thing.
0: Anyway. Somebody's very lazy.
1: Yes, I think so. All right, so you got the answer. It was a package undelivered. Okay, good. Let's dive into a request on the Jam.

0: 105.9 The Bash and the My Bash Morning Jam on this Banana Lover's Day. I'm on number two. Hang on. Let me peel it. I love a good banana. My screensaver on the computer I'm looking at has three monkeys, and they're looking at me like they're very jealous. This is my second banana. They're looking at me like, really, dude? You're not going to share? But anyway, maybe I'm hallucinating. I don't know. Pam,
1: you are.
0: Yeah, we've got some whack facts here on this Thursday. What have you got?
1: Well, this isn't a whack fact, but I say to you, lean to the left, lean to the right, peel your banana, and ooh, take a bite. That's how you eat a banana.
0: That's awesome.
1: Oh, we used to say that in cheer block in high school. I don't know why. It had nothing to do with basketball.
0: Oh, okay.
1: But it was fun.
0: You didn't talk about bananas, though, at the ball game, did you?
1: No, but we said lean to the left, lean to the right, peel your banana, and take a bite.
0: Oh, you really did?
1: Yeah, we did.
0: Peel your banana and take a bite?
1: Yeah. Well, you had to do your arm and go, oh, take a bite.
0: Yeah, I know, but that's weird that you, on bananas. Okay, move on. Next whack fact.
1: Okay. All right. One horsepower is defined as the amount of power needed to lift 550 pounds.
0: Oh, wow.
1: 1 foot off the ground in 1 second.
0: Wow.
1: That's what that means. Okay. One horsepower.
0: Dang.
1: How many horsepowers is your engine?
0: Probably a third. I don't know.
1: I've never seen a fraction on it. Boat engine before.
0: I know.
1: A third.
0: Yeah.
1: Oh my gosh, you're funny. Okay. It would require close to 2 million mosquito bites to lose a life-threatening amount of blood.
0: How many?
1: 2 million. 2 million mosquito bites.
0: Oh boy, I'm getting close to the end. It's been really bad this year.
1: That's what people have said, but I haven't noticed any mosquitoes. All right. And lastly, you know, some people, you know, we're moving into fall season quickly.
0: Oh, it already feels like
1: it. And that means, some people are already thinking about Christmas. But anyway, this made me think of Christmas. Dr. Seuss said his inspiration for the Grinch was himself on a bad day. We could all say that about ourselves, couldn't we?
0: Sometimes yes.
1: Grinchish.
0: Yeah.
1: Yeah. Grinchy.
0: Grinchy, yep. For sure. All right. Very good. Those are fun whack facts. We've got to check a sports, more rock and roll. We're going to continue to just give you all the information that you need. And, we'll even play some of your requests. So go back up there to 1059thebash.com and pick one out.
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0: Well, Cubs lose. They lost 2 out of 3 to Arizona, and they lost yesterday afternoon 2-0. Today, they don't play. Cubs are off, and then they'll play again Friday, Saturday, Sunday. We'll have those for you on the My Bash radio network. Also in sports, Southwood Girls Golf took on Northfield and Oak Hill. Southwood Girls fell short to Northfield and Oak Hill in a three-way match at Aetna. Southwood shot a 220, Northfield a 185, and Oak Hill a 208. Haven Shipper with a 50, Kinley Ice with a 49, Harley Heiner a 63, Alexis Kelly a 66, and Brinley Govan a 58, Kenzie Shenefield with a 68. So there you go. That is what happened in Southwood Girls Golf. Yeah. So if you've got any high school scores to get to us right now, Southwood and Manchester, the only ones getting us any information, I'd love for you to. All right. That is a check of sports.
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0: The other night, I walked out to my boat, ready to go, turned the key, nothing, dead battery. And here's the strange part, nothing had been left on. No lights, no radio, nothing draining it that I could see. It just ran out. Sometimes that's exactly how we feel, isn't it? You know, we can't point to one big thing that drained us. Life just has a way of running our battery down. Work, worry, the daily grind. Until one day, we go to start up. And there's just nothing left. Here's the good news. God never intended for us to run on our own charge. Isaiah tells us that when we hope in the Lord, He renews our strength. Not eventually, not if you work hard enough. He renews it. Jesus said in John 15 to abide in Him, like a branch stays connected to the vine. Because apart from Him, we can do nothing. And the Holy Spirit is described as living water in us. A well that doesn't run dry. One way a boat battery recharges is by, you know, staying connected to a power source, letting the current do the work. We recharge the same way, staying connected to God through prayer, His Word, quiet moments of rest, and worship. We don't have to muscle through empty. We just have to stay plugged in. If you're running on empty today, He's ready to recharge you. Father, thank You for giving me so many blessings in this life. Lord, thank You for being our strength when ours runs out. We come to You tired, worn down, and sometimes not even sure why. Reconnect us to You today. Fill us with Your Holy Spirit, renew our hope, and restore what's been drained. Help us stay plugged into You daily so we don't run empty again. In Jesus' name. Amen.
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4: News. I'm Sue Guzman. Closing argument scheduled for today in the trial of Lindsay Clancy, the Massachusetts mom who killed her 3 children. Fox's Molly Line.
5: Prosecutors say the Massachusetts mother acted rationally and intentionally, planning and executing the murder of her 3 children inside the family's Duxbury home. The defense says the Massachusetts mother should not be held criminally responsible for the killings, that she was misdiagnosed, overmedicated, and suffering from postpartum psychosis.
4: Trial date of June 5th, 2028, set for accused 9/11 mastermind Khalid Sheikh Mohammed and 3 others.
6: Prosecutors had asked for a trial date in January of 2027. But the judge, writing, a realistic trial date must account for the hearing and resolution of pretrial evidentiary and compliance motions.
4: Fox's Kristen Goodwin reporting. 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

0: 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They invite the Peru community to join them on Friday, August 28th from 6 to 8 p.m. at Oligosa Memorial Theater to meet the Rediscover Downtown Peru board members and share feedback. Hors d'oeuvres and cocktails will be served. The most recent facade grant recipient leveraged the program to help fund the renovation of the 22 North Broadway location building in downtown Peru. The 2027 facade grant application window is open in October. For a full overview of the process, visit downtownperu.com/facades. Rediscover Downtown Peru will be bringing details on all the fun happenings that are planned for this fall. On September 12th, they will team up with the Chamber of Commerce for an old-fashioned sidewalk sale. On Halloween, they will work with the City of Peru to bring the 2026 Downtown Boobash Trunk or Treat. Also this year, Rediscover Downtown Peru has been working to expand the volunteer and board member capacity. Through proactive planning and strategic leadership, they are working to ensure that they continue to impact downtown Peru well into the future. 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
3: From the MyBash area, here's your forecast. Mostly sunny this morning, then becoming partly cloudy with highs around 80. Mostly clear tonight with lows in the upper 50s. For tomorrow, sunny with highs in the upper 70s. Tomorrow night, clear with lows in the upper 50s. On Saturday, mostly sunny with highs in the lower 80s. Saturday night, mostly clear with lows in the lower 60s. And on Sunday, mostly sunny with highs in the mid 80s. That's your MyBash area forecast. I'm Mark Winston.
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0: 105.9 The Bash and the My Bash Morning Jam. In the 7 o'clock hour with Wade and Pam, and Jennifer Longdillon joins us from Visit Wabash County. We're talking to you guys a lot this week because you have a lot happening. First of all, good morning.
1: Good morning, Wade. So much for having me.
0: Yes, you're welcome. Saturday is a big event, the Bluegrass Deal up there at the Hopewell Barn. Let's talk and tell the folks about it. Basically, today is Thursday, so kind of want to make sure they get their tickets purchased and things, right? What's available?
1: Yeah. So right now, I think that we have a couple tables for eight. Those run about $280. And then we have lawn seats available for $20. Now, if you wait too long, then obviously that ticket price is going to go up a little bit. So getting your tickets now before tomorrow strikes is going to be the key.
0: All right, great. And again, this all happens on Saturday. Give us the details of when the event starts and how long it goes.
1: Yeah, so this is Saturday, August 29th. The event starts about 6:30 and runs about 9, and we have a whole lineup of really awesome bands. We actually have a couple local musicians as well. One of them is a young high school band that we have playing, and they play like a mix of bluegrass and country. So we're really excited to give them a chance to be on a big stage and feel all the feels and what it's like to be up there in the spotlight.
0: Yes, absolutely.
1: We also have some live music all across the barn, including at the Hopewell Church. The trolley runs down there as well. We have Moondog is doing spirit tastings down there as well. We have lots of family fun activities, including pony rides this year, too. So, and you got to remember that when you pay to get in, you know, the pony rides are free. So that's kind of exciting. We also have like lawn games that you can do. And then we have a couple of food vendors as well.
0: So 6:30 to 9 this Saturday evening, is that what you said?
1: Yes. Uh-huh.
0: All right.
1: That's correct.
0: 6:30 to 9, going to be beautiful weather. Everything's going to be great. We are going to come back and talk to Jennifer Longdillon a little bit more about this bluegrass event that's coming up this Saturday. So come on back with us here on The Jam. We have birthdays coming up next.
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1: Well, it's birthday time. 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Carrie Snyder is having a birthday today. Happy birthday, Carrie Snyder, on this August 27th. Carrie Snyder, happy birthday to you. I hope everybody spoils you to pieces. Make sure that somebody in your life spoils Carrie Snyder today. She's a good, good girl. So Carrie Snyder, happy birthday to you today. All right, I believe that is all we have when it comes to birthdays today on this 27th of August. Remember, just a big reminder, if you know somebody celebrating a birthday anytime between now and the end of the year, make sure you get that sent in to us. Seriously, don't wait, okay? Send it in to us. It is Wade, W-A-D-E, at 1059thebash.com, and we'll get those birthdays on the radio. 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

It's the dream job you've always wanted, to be our music director. 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

0: 105.9 The Bash, my Bash Morning Jam back. We're going to get you a look at the forecast coming up here in just a little bit and also hear from some more of our partners. And speaking of awesome partners, Visit Wabash County continues to put together some great fun. We talked yesterday with Stephanie Rogers about the Dam to Dam, and that's coming up in a couple of weekends. It just doesn't stop around here. But let's bring Jennifer Longdillon back in. And you mentioned food at the Bluegrass event this Saturday. Let's talk more about food. I love that subject.
1: Yeah, well, you know, Bluegrass at Hopewell is this Saturday, August 29th. And, you know, you can't have a Bluegrass festival without food, right?
0: Mm-mm.
1: So we have Jeremy and Tammy from the Canal Creamery coming in, and they are loading us up with all kinds of fun delights. Some stuff that, you know, is a little bit rare just because they're not normally the typical food truck, right?
0: Right.
1: They're that Canal Creamery that's in Le Gros there. And so Jeremy makes some of the most delicious food items. And so we're excited to bring him into Bluegrass. He's always been there, but he's doing a little bit more of food and not so much ice cream this time. So we're excited to have him. And then we also have Downtown Nutrition coming in, and they're going to be doing all kinds of those fun drinks that they have.
0: Yes, they do. Very good. All right. We'll come back and talk a little bit more about it and wrap up our conversation with Jennifer Longdillon to get you involved in this Saturday's event. So come on back with us. Let's check the forecast after these.
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5: From the My Bash area, here's your forecast. Mostly sunny this morning, then becoming partly cloudy with highs around 80. Mostly clear tonight with lows in the upper 50s. For tomorrow, sunny with highs in the upper 70s. Tomorrow night, clear with lows in the upper 50s. On Saturday, mostly sunny with highs in the lower 80s. Saturday night, mostly clear with lows in the lower 60s. And on Sunday, mostly sunny with highs in the mid 80s. That's your My Bash area forecast. I'm Mark Winston.
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0: 105.9 The Bash in the My Bash Morning Jam. Jennifer Longdillon continues to have some conversation with us from Visit Wabash County about this bluegrass at Hopewell on Saturday. The event is 6:30 to 9. We talked about food. We've talked about the music. Let's get some more tickets sold for $20 a piece, right?
1: Yeah, that's right. And did I mention that kids are free?
0: No.
1: I forgot that part.
0: Wow.
1: So yeah, when we say family fun activities, we seriously mean that. So you can bring, if you got two kids, you can bring two kids. If you got 10 kids, you can bring 10 kids. They're all free and they can come out and, you know, pony rides again. So there's all kinds of fun stuff, and tickets are just $20 for adults, and we're excited. And then if you wait till the last minute, you can still get tickets. But those tickets at the door then are $25.
0: And do not forget, there's still a couple of tables left. People have eight. Get a table for eight, and it's $280. But this is an exclusive deal, a radio exclusive deal, because you heard it here first that that's all that's left. So hurry up, and let's get these tables purchased today, right?
1: That's right. We'd love to see you.
0: All right. How do they get a hold of these tickets? How do they buy this stuff? How do they get involved?
1: Sure. So you just go to visitwabashcounty.com, and we have a link there for Bluegrass at Hopewell. Or you can just call me here at the office, and I'll get you hooked up with tickets. And we have some people that just stop into the Welcome Center, which we love that too.
0: Yes. Always fun. You can even shop in there. It's really fun. You'll love it if you haven't been in there. Jennifer Longdillon, we hope that you have an incredible Hopewell our bluegrass at the Hopewell event on Saturday, and in a couple of weeks we'll be talking even more and more about the dam to dam. Yeah. All right. Have a great weekend, Jennifer.
1: Thank you. You too.
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Come on out to the second Memorial Billy Osborne Cruise-In at Paradise Springs in Wabash from 4 to 8 p.m. on August 28th. There will be food trucks, the famous Bandit Shaker serving drinks, karaoke, and a DJ. Plus, there will be a silent auction with proceeds going for a scholarship in Billy Osborne's name. Don't miss the second Memorial Cruise-In for Billy Osborne, Friday, August 28th at Paradise Springs in Wabash.

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0: Well, Cubs lose. They lost 2 out of 3 to Arizona, and they lost yesterday afternoon 2-0. Today, they don't play. Cubs are off, and then they'll play again Friday, Saturday, Sunday. We'll have those for you on the MyBash radio network. Also in sports, Southwood Girls Golf took on Northfield and Oak Hill. Southwood Girls fell short to Northfield and Oak Hill in a three-way match at Aetna. Southwood shot a 220, Northfield a 185, and Oak Hill a 208. Haven Shipper with a 50, Kinley Ice with a 49, Harley Heiner a 63, Alexis Kelly a 66, and Brinley Govan a 58, Kenzie Shenefield with a 68. So there you go. That is what happened in Southwood Girls Golf. Yeah. So if you've got any high school scores to get to us, right now Southwood and Manchester, the only ones getting us any information. I'd love for you to. All right? That is a check of sports.
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She must belong to San Francisco. She must have lost her way. Posting a poster of Pancho and Cisco one California day. She says she believes in a Robin Hood and brotherhood and colors of green and gray.

to San Francisco, I will be Gadjoie. I'll be the Count of Monte Cristo, you'll be the Countess May. You can believe in Robin Hood and Brotherhood and rolling the ball in the hay.

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0: but will now change how Facebook and Instagram operate for teens and make stronger efforts to flag and remove users under 13 years old.
1: Meta is also calling on rivals like TikTok and YouTube to implement similar restrictions. 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
3: 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Hors d'oeuvres and cocktails will be served. The most recent facade grant recipient leveraged the program to help fund the renovation of the 22 North Broadway location building in downtown Peru. The 2027 facade grant application window is open in October. 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Rediscover Downtown Peru will be bringing details on all the fun happenings that are planned for this fall. On September 12th, they will team up with the Chamber of Commerce for an old-fashioned sidewalk sale. On Halloween, they will work with the City of Peru to bring the 2026 Downtown Boo Bash Trunk or Treat. Also this year, Rediscover Downtown Peru has been working to expand the volunteer and board member capacity. Through proactive planning and strategic leadership, they are working to ensure that they continue to impact Downtown Peru well into the future. For more information, visit downtownperu.com.
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6: From the MyBash area, here's your forecast. Mostly sunny this morning, then becoming partly cloudy with highs around 80. Mostly clear tonight with lows in the upper 50s. For tomorrow, sunny with highs in the upper 70s. Tomorrow night, clear with lows in the upper 50s. On Saturday, mostly sunny with highs in the lower 80s. Saturday night, mostly clear with lows in the lower 60s. And on Sunday, mostly sunny with highs in the mid 80s. That's your MyBash area forecast. I'm Mark Winston.
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4: 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Again, let's talk to Mayor Scott Long of Wabash and see what's happening in our fine city. We just keep moving along. Things are moving along, right, Scott?

0: Yeah, absolutely. JJ's got some walls going up. That's going to go up pretty quick. We're doing a partnership with Heartland Career Center to build a home on Ohio Street. The dirt work started on that. LAW and Son is going to pour the crawl space walls, get that all prepped for the Heartland Career Center folks to come in and start constructing a home there. And
1: What's the timeline on
0: graders,
1: that? How long do they think that project will take, you know?
0: we're hoping to have it completed by next May because they only get a certain number of hours a day to work on it. So the goal is to get, kind of the frame up, the walls up, and the roof on it before winter so they can work inside on the interior stuff in case the weather's bad. But yeah, they're starting a new program out there with ABC, which is kind of part of Vincennes University. So they're going to be learning a lot more about construction trades and, doing HVAC, electrical, and plumbing, the whole kit and caboodle. And then they'll get into some concrete work probably the second year of that program. But last I heard, they had 38 students signed up for that. So that's fantastic news because the trades are, they're looking for people. The boomers are getting ready to retire, and we're not getting enough people to backfill those slots coming out of school to learn those trades, and you can make a good living doing some of that stuff. So, looking forward to that project. That's a good partnership for the city to take that lot, work with Heartland and local contractors and building suppliers, and make this thing come to fruition. And hopefully, we'll be able to, continue building the house here and there on lots that, whether the city's demolished them or we acquired them in some other way, to A, provide housing, and B, increase the tax base.
1: Well, how do you? I know you talk to a lot of the mayors around the area and stuff. Does social media pain you right now watching what Ron Morell's going through and marrying his whole data center thing? I mean, that's such an ugly subject, isn't it?
0: Yeah, it is. And then the same thing's going on over in Miami County in the Peru area with potential data center and solar, another big one. And I'm a firm believer if a person owns a piece of land, that's their land, that's their asset. If they want to sell it or lease it, I think they should be able to do that. It's not, the government shouldn't be controlling, what happens, and the neighbors shouldn't be able to control it either. If they, a guy has a piece of land and wants to sell it, regardless of what it's for, if the neighbor's opposed to certain things going in next door to them, then maybe they ought to step up and buy the land, and then they can do with it what they want. Yeah, it's a very touchy subject, and I've been looking at some of the stuff online over there. Grant County did a moratorium on data centers. Well, that doesn't include land within the city limits. So, I think Ron's not, he's not a dumb guy. He knows what he's doing. Let's give him benefit of the doubt and see what happens.
1: Well, and I even was worried to even bring up the question because, I didn't ask you how you felt about them. And that's what Ronnie Morell's talking about is, I'm just saying, look at the facts on both sides of the argument. Just look at them. And, you're going through the same thing every other community is with this bill coming out of the state, that might potentially keep us from a lot of the services that we're going to be begging you to provide. However, we're not going to have the money to do it. And so
0: Right.
1: I think that's just the other side of the, you know, the good side of the argument for this kind of stuff. If somebody's willing to give a municipality millions of dollars and it's going to help us not
0: Yeah.
1: have to be, anyway, you know that,
0: Not
1: and we
0: have
1: all
0: to
1: know
0: cut
1: that.
0: personnel
1: Yeah.
0: and things of that nature because, you know, a lot of this is being shoved down our throats,
1: Right.
0: and we have to figure out how to keep providing the services that our residents have become accustomed to, and what they're doing in Marion, that's one way to do it. You know, I think I'd hold out for as much cash as possible if I was in that position.
1: Yeah.
0: And you know, due to power limitations here in Wabash, I don't think we'll ever have to worry about it
1: Yeah.
0: unless Duke or Harlan comes in here and starts building huge transmission lines coming into the city.
1: Yeah. No
0: And
1: kidding.
0: that capital outlay for them, you know, they're not going to spend that money.
1: Right. Yeah.
0: So,
1: What kind of size of property is a minimum for these things, do you know?
0: you know, you've got all, now what they're talking about is hyperscale, which is huge,
1: Yeah.
0: and they need a couple 300 acres for that.
1: Wow.
0: There are small data centers or data facilities, crypto mining. You can put crypto mining servers within a shipping container,
1: Oh, wow.
0: from what I've been told. So, there could be some small data centers inserted somewhere that don't require as much power. Again, nobody's beating down our door saying, "Hey, we'd like to." We haven't had those conversations, and I don't anticipate having them at this
1: Yeah,
0: point. But
1: gotcha.
0: you know, they're on a different power system over there, and some of those, especially along I-69, they've got, you know, plenty of power with the transmission lines that run along 69 in Grant County. So, is that an advantage for them? Yeah, if you're going to attract a big industry, but we can attract industry, and if we do it correctly, you know, we can provide that power to them. So,
1: We'll be back with part two coming up in just a few minutes, brought to us by Jones Contracting.

0: 105.9 The Bash and the My Bash Morning Jams. Time for a little Did You Know here this morning. Did you know a jersey worn by Michael Jordan during the 1998 NBA Finals could become the most expensive basketball jersey ever sold at auction? Jordan wore the iconic number 23, white jersey during Game 3 against the Utah Jazz. Part of his legendary last dance season with the Chicago Bulls, he went on to lead the Bulls to their 6th championship in 8 seasons. The jersey is the only publicly known white game-winning jersey from the 1998 Finals available for sale and is expected to go for $10 to $15 million. Whew. I have a Michael Jordan jersey, too, but mine was $29.99, and I'm pretty sure there was no Nike swoosh or anything on it. It was just, I'm sure I got it at some flea market. All right, there you go. A little Did You Know. We've got some more rock and roll coming up. And again, part two, just before the forecast in a few minutes of the Mayor Long interview. So don't run off.
1: Hi, I'm Allison McCourt.
2: And I'm Emily McCourt.
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0: There's part two of our conversation with Mayor Scott Long, brought to you by Jones Contracting. What else is going on in the city that we need to know about?
1: Work is feverishly ongoing on East Street at Walnut Street. We made a couple of design changes and decided to put some curb face sidewalk in and eliminate tree lawns in that new intersection. So I'm just by there earlier yesterday, and Brainerd was hard at work digging that out, getting everything prepped, and Gaunt & Son Asphalt's got their concrete crew at the intersection of East and Elm putting in ADA accessible curb ramps on the sidewalks there. So a lot of construction there again. We talked about it last week. Make hay while the sun's shining, and Mother Nature has been good to us in this last week. We may get some rain here in the future, but nothing like we saw in the previous weeks.
0: Yeah, absolutely. Just a quick update out on Stitt Street and the Gencor property. Anything
1: latest? We're working through paperwork filings and things of that nature, and getting we got the ERCs, the environmental restrictive covenants, recorded last week, and working through the financing and what available, if there's regional tax credits available for that project. We're working through that, and the deadline for submission I think is at the end of September. So hopefully the developer can get all that paperwork together, and we'll just keep plugging along on that one.
0: Okay.
1: Hopefully.
0: So. Awesome. Oh, awesome. All right. We appreciate it. How's your mending going with your?
1: It's going pretty good. You know, I'll have my first or my second physical therapy appointment this afternoon, and I'm using it more than I probably should be, but yeah. I'm not suffering any ill effects from it right now.
0: Gotcha. All right. Very good. Mayor Scott Long, we appreciate the conversation. Thanks, man.
1: You bet. Take care.
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4: From the Wabash area, here's your forecast. Mostly sunny this morning, then becoming partly cloudy with highs around 80. Mostly clear tonight with lows in the upper 50s. For tomorrow, sunny with highs in the upper 70s. Tomorrow night, clear with lows in the upper 50s. On Saturday, mostly sunny with highs in the lower 80s. Saturday night, mostly clear with lows in the lower 60s. And on Sunday, mostly sunny with highs in the mid 80s. That's your Wabash area forecast. I'm Mark Winston.
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6: All right. And it's 8:35. Just a reminder that we've got some football games coming up on Friday night. 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We'll have the Manchester football game on 105.9 The Bash. We will have the Peru football game on 101.9 Rocks. 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
7: Good morning.
6: Good morning. What's happening, man?
7: You know, today starts Whirlpool's Labor Day rebate event.
6: Oh, whoa.
7: So, yeah, it just started today. The more you buy, the more you get back. So they have a page full of different model numbers. you know, and if you get one appliance, you know, years ago, they used to say, you know, if you'd buy two appliances, they'd give you a little bit, and three, you get a little bit more. Well, now they're actually starting, you know, with one appliance. So if you just need that washer, you need that dryer, and it happens to be one of them on this list, or a new refrigerator, they're going to start with buy one appliance and get $50 back. You buy two appliances, and you're going to get $100. So, and it just keeps going all the way up to, you know, you can get back up to about $500 back on this. And this is going to go through, like I said, it's going to be a Labor Day rebate event starting today. It's going to end on September 16th. So it's going to give a customer some time to come in, take a look, see what they, you know, might want. And we might have to order something that they that's on this list, and we'll get them all fixed up and get them taken care of.
6: Man, you got to love it when you get money back. They pay you to buy it.
7: It's one of those things. I just love it. You know, like I said, when they made you buy two or three to start out with, and now they know, you know, hey, not everybody out there is going to go and buy two or three at a time. You know, there are customers out there that, hey, only thing they need is a washer right now. You know, things might be a little bit tighter for them today. So I think it's a wonderful thing that they're doing.
6: Yeah. Whirlpool all over. What else is happening in the big blue building, Wabash Appliance?
7: Well, you know, we're getting close to the September 14th, which is going to be our new beds that are going to be coming in. We're really excited about seeing, you know, everything that we ordered out there trickle in here and show the new display. And of course, that means, you know, the ones that we still out here, we've been talking about it for a couple, 3 weeks now. You know, we got probably 30% of them gone, but we still have like three or four full-size mattresses and a half a dozen queen mattresses. I mean, we got a queen mattress that starts out $300 out there.
6: Gee, many, you know? Christmas.
7: Yeah, I mean, that's ridiculous. I mean, somebody ought to get their truck in here and get that picked up and have a new mattress by tonight.
6: Wow, $300, that's it for a queen-size mattress.
7: Yep, I got one left.
6: One left. Wabash Appliance Electronics, big blue building, North Cass Street. Tell them you heard about it on the radio. Let's get that mattress taken care of by 9 o'clock. Let's go.
7: Let's just get it done, you know. Why wait until 9, right? Have a phone
6: exactly
7: in here pretty
6: quick. Tell them where you're located and your hours.
7: Hey, we're at 1105 North Cass Street. We're in the big blue building right across from Remodel Zone. We are open from 8 to 5:30 Monday through Friday and 8 to 4 on Saturday.
6: All right. Very cool. Have a good one.
7: Okay. Thank you.
6: See ya. All right. Very good. So there you go. Wabash Appliance Electronics. Getting it done. Getting it done. All right. Just again, a quick reminder that you can get your Chili for Charity Chili Cook-Off sweatshirts, t-shirts, all that at Kitchens Plus. They are gorgeous. It's in the spirit of the 250th birthday of the United States. And let me just tell you something. They're beautiful. Red, white, and blue. Get yours before they run out. Okay? Go to Kitchens Plus. Tell them you heard about it on the Jam.

0: 105.9 The Bash in the My Bash Morning Jam. All right, here we go. Time for us to talk about tipping. Maybe restaurants are experiencing tipping fatigue, too. Some U.S. restaurants are getting rid of tipping entirely and simply building higher wages into their menu prices. At San Francisco's La Cigala, for example, servers earn about $40 an hour, while customers pay a set $140 per person with no tip expected. Supporters say the model creates fairer, more predictable pay, particularly for kitchen staff who traditionally earn less than tipped servers. But it can be a tough sell. I mean, one Massachusetts restaurant raised prices 23% to eliminate tipping that eventually brought gratuities back. Despite growing tipping fatigue, experts say tipping is unlikely to disappear anytime soon because customers often balk at higher menu prices. Well, apparently the secret ingredient is paying people properly, I guess. I don't know. They have a point. The only surprise on the bill should be how much I ate, actually. That should be the only surprise there. All right, that's your tipping point. We've got the word of the day, joke of the day, restaurant guide coming up.
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0: 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It is time for the word of the day. And the word of the day is brought to us by More for Miami Coalition. Have you been to the website lately? You need to go to the Facebook page, I should say, More for Miami. They team up with the YMCA, and they do some really, really cool things. They give folks in the Miami County area some free and substance-free alternative events. Got really cool stuff going on at More for Miami. And again, I highly recommend you go to the Facebook page and take a look at some of the advice they have, some of the things that can make your family closer and that kind of stuff. So get a hold of More for Miami and go to their Facebook page and see what's going on. Today's word of the day is spelled I-M-P-E-R-V-I-O-U-S.
11: Impervious.
0: Yes, I-M-P-E-R-V-I-O-U-S.
11: Impervious.
0: Yeah, it's an adjective meaning not permitting penetration or passage. Impenetrable. The coat is impervious to rain, or incapable of being injured or impaired, incapable of being influenced, persuaded, or affected. Impervious, not permitting penetration or passage, impenetrable. I like that, impervious. Great, I heard the word a million times, just never used it. There's your word of the day, brought to us by More for Miami. All right, where are we going to go eat? Well, I found out that there's a great place to eat in Rowan. We've known about it, but this week, man, they're having lasagna today, served with breadsticks at Bailey's Pizza Parlor. Today, Bailey's Pizza Parlor has lasagna served with breadsticks. Oh, tomorrow's going to be good, too. Salisbury steak, mashed potatoes, and corn. All right, where else can we go eat today? There's a lot of awesome choices. 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Farmhouse Cafe in Denver, and they open at 6 a.m. Make sure you go see what I'm talking about. All right, another fun place to eat, and that is Eugenia's in the Honeywell Center from 11 to 2. They've got a pasta bar that is so good. Love, love, love that pasta bar. You just go in and tell them what you want on the pasta, what kind of pasta you want. And they'll make it up right there and bring it out to your table. And they make it right in front of you in that big dining room. Eugenia's is a great place to go for lunch from 11 to 2. Charlie Creek Inn's 20 is not open for lunch. However, they're open 7 nights a week for dinner. Yeah, Charlie Creek Inn's 20 has the wine and cheese shop, has the ice cream and candy shop. And listen, get in there for all the entertainment on Saturday and Sunday nights. More music each night there, and it's in the Green Hat Lounge. There's so much to do at the Charlie Creek Inn 20. They're not open for lunch, but they are open for dinner 7 days a week. Make sure you go support that if you could. All right, it's Thursday, and Thursday is their taco day at Old Kettle Saloon. I know it's always two for Tuesday, tacos, all that kind of stuff. No, they do Thursdays. Taco Thursdays. Make sure you get into the Old Kettle Saloon on Stitt Street. 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The Old Kettle Saloon is just an awesome place. It's history, and they're bringing it back to just an incredible place to go. 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Tacos today on Thursday. Another fun place to go to eat lunch is Goodfellas Pizza on Stitt Street. Today is Pasta Day. If you order one of their pasta dishes, you'll get a free order of bread. Goodfellas Pizza is taking care of you. It's on Stitt Street, 569-1162. They'll bring it to you. They'll deliver. You can also pick it up. Eat in, eat out. It's Goodfellas Pizza. You're going to love dealing with those guys. And Bandidos is downtown Wabash, and everybody's talking about Bandidos. They moved from Manchester Avenue to be downtown in the heart of Wabash, and they're doing some great things. August specials still going on for the back-to-school kids, yeah, and parents and teachers. They just want to say thank you and congratulations to the start of another good year, and they're doing these $9 combo meals for adults and $6 meals for kids. It's now through the end of August, and it's just a thank you to all the teachers and the parents and students. So get on in to Banditos on Miami Street in between Market and Canal. All right, it's time for the joke of the day, and I've been feeling just a little ornery, just having some fun. So let's have a little more fun. The joke of the day, this teenager comes downstairs to go on a date, and she's wearing a see-through blouse and no bra. And her grandmother freaks out. She says, "Don't you dare go out like that." And the teen says, "Loosen up, Grandma. These are modern times. Let your rosebuds show." And out she goes. Well, the next day, the teen comes downstairs again. This time, Grandma's sitting there with no top on. Well, the teen is horrified. She says, "Grandma, I have a friend coming over. That's not appropriate." And Grandma smiles and says, "Loosen up, sweetie. If you can show your rosebuds, I can display my hanging baskets." Oh, shoot. "If you can display your rosebuds, I'm going to display my hanging baskets." All right, there you go, Dave. Do I get a real, real good joke on that one? Real, real good joke? All right, gang, I hope you have an awesome day today. We'll see you on a Friday morning. I can't believe it's a Friday tomorrow. And we'll have some more fun and frivolity and just a great time getting ready for the weekend. There's so much happening this weekend. We'll try to keep you updated on all of that. And I just appreciate you. Make sure you get to Kitchens Plus and pick up those red, white, and blue beautiful, beautiful chili for charity, chili cook-off t-shirts and sweatshirts. You got to be the first one in your block to have it. Kitchens Plus has some available for you to purchase today. And also get to the website, chiliforcharity.com, and let's get signed up to cook this year. Come on. We really want to see you cooking at the Chili for Charity Chili Cook-Off event on October 17th, okay? Treat somebody really, really special today by texting them and letting them know that you love them, you care for them, and that you're thinking about them. It can go a long way, seriously, for somebody's psyche. Would you please just go through your contact list, pick one out randomly, and say, "Hey, I was just thinking about you, wanted to check in." All right, I'll catch you later.

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1: From the My Bash area, here's your forecast. Mostly sunny this morning, then becoming partly cloudy with highs around 80. Mostly clear tonight with lows in the upper 50s. For tomorrow, sunny with highs in the upper 70s. Tomorrow night, clear with lows in the upper 50s. On Saturday, mostly sunny with highs in the lower 80s. Saturday night, mostly clear with lows in the lower 60s. And on Sunday, mostly sunny with highs in the mid 80s. That's your My Bash area forecast. I'm Mark Winston.
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0: Welcome back to the 80s Meltdown. I'm Bob Larson. Back in the 1980s, Phil Oakley of the Human League tells us about their first big American hit.
1: Before Jan and Susan joined the group, I was sort of a subordinate member. I was just a paid singer at that stage. Very badly

both frustration and our saviour. You know, the reason that you're talking to me now is because we made that song. The reason I'm in the music business 30 years later, when I've, you know, not got any standard talents whatsoever, is we came up with one song and we never spoilt it.

From out of 1984, Matthew Wilder, Break My Stride. Here comes Cher out of 1989, just like Jesse James, here on the 80s Meltdown.

from out of 1989, Cher, Just Like Jesse James. Hey, back in 1988, Natalie Cole scores another top 40 hit, this time with Pink Cadillac.

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0: Welcome back to the 80s Meltdown. I'm Bob Larson. Well, back in the mid-1980s, Eagles member Glenn Frey was on a solo tour. He recorded this song right here, went all the way to the top 10. It's called The Heat Is On, right here at the 80s Meltdown.

From out of 1985, Glenn Frey with The Heat Is On. Well, our featured group this week is the Miami Sound Machine featuring Gloria Estefan. Back in 1989, she scores another top 40 hit with Get On Your Feet.

0: From out of 1989, Gloria Estefan and the Miami Sound Machine, Getting on Your Feet. 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
1: I used to be frightened by all the wine coolers I saw. 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
3: From the Mybash area, here's your forecast. Mostly sunny this morning, then becoming partly cloudy with highs around 80. Mostly clear tonight with lows in the upper 50s. For tomorrow, sunny with highs in the upper 70s. Tomorrow night, clear with lows in the upper 50s. On Saturday, mostly sunny with highs in the lower 80s. Saturday night, mostly clear with lows in the lower 60s. And on Sunday, mostly sunny with highs in the mid 80s. That's your Mybash area forecast. I'm Mark Winston.
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Welcome back to the 80s Meltdown. I'm Bob Larson. Well, the Jay Giles Band back in 1982 scores number 5 on the Billboard charts with this song called Freeze Frame.

From out of 1987, Debbie Gibson goes gold with the single Shake Your Love. Back in 1989, Tom Petty gets back into the top 40 with I Won't Back Down. Here are the 80s Meltdowns.

0: The Safety Dance with Men Without Hats here on the 80s Meltdown. We're going to wrap it up for yours truly, Bob Larson. I'd like to thank our staff and crew, Gary Larson and Dwayne Larson, for this week's show. We'll be back next week right here with the 80s Meltdown.
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1: From the Bybash area, here's your forecast. For this afternoon, we'll have some clouds, mostly sunny skies, and high around 80. Tonight, mostly clear, overnight low in the mid-50s. For Friday, some clouds, mostly sunny throughout the day with a high around 80. Friday night, clear skies, overnight low in the upper 50s. Saturday, mix of sun and clouds, will have a high in the lower 80s. Saturday night, partly cloudy, overnight low in the mid-60s. Sunday, cloudy mid-morning, then gradually becoming sunny, high in the mid-80s. That's your Bybash area forecast. I'm Chris Keith.
0: Right now, it's 70.
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13: 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Hey, sorry, let me wipe that off your face here. This show really belongs more in your ear. There we go. This is MG Kelly. Are we ready to rock? Here they roll. Very seldom we're idle on this program, you know. Unless, of course, we're playing

0: Billy Idol and Money Money as we continue on with a decade that had people asking about money money.
1: If Jim Baker paid Jessica Hahn hush money, quote unquote, what else has he been doing with the PTO money?
0: Here's Culture Club with Church of the Poison Mind on the Amazing 80s.

0: Mr. Vernon, we accept the fact that we had to sacrifice a whole Saturday in detention for whatever it was we did wrong. But we think you're crazy to make us write an essay telling you who we think we are. And you see us as you want to see us. In the simplest terms, with the most convenient definitions. But what we found out is that each one of us is a brain.
1: And an athlete.
2: 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A princess.
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0: 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And before that, the theme song from The Breakfast Club, Simple Minds and Don't You Forget About Me. This is MG Kelly with you. Coming up, a little vacation for you as we go there next on the Amazing 80s. Did I stutter?
1: I think so.
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14: I believe that communism is another sad, bizarre chapter in human history whose last pages even now are being written.
15: Now.

After a brief vacation with the Go-Go's, we're moving on the Amazing 80s as we remember what was going on in the world at the beginning of the decade. When this song came out in 1980, the U.S. was boycotting the Summer Olympics in Moscow. 125,000 Cubans headed for America, American hostages in Iran were about to be freed, and a British quartet called the Vapors were turning Japanese. I got your-

0: In very simple words that come from the hearts of all of us, it is good to be back. Thank you, America, and God bless all of you.
1: The Amazing 80s, 1981. What I want.

0: Prince and the Revolution on The Amazing 80s. All right, you ready for a little test here?
1: Totally.
0: Good. It's time to play What the Heck Was That? I'm going to give you a piece of a song from 1983. Just a little piece there. And see if you can tell me the title and artist. Ready? Here it is. Yep, that's all you get. Oh, man, a bunch of whiners this week. All right, all right. Here's a little more. Go ahead. See if you got it. Coming up.
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7: From the MyBash area, here's your forecast. For this afternoon, we'll have some clouds, mostly sunny skies, and high around 80. Tonight, mostly clear, overnight low in the mid-50s. For Friday, some clouds, mostly sunny throughout the day with a high around 80. Friday night, clear skies, overnight low in the upper 50s. Saturday, mix of sun and clouds, will have a high in the lower 80s. Saturday night, partly cloudy, overnight low in the mid-60s. Sunday, cloudy mid-morning, then gradually becoming sunny, high in the mid-80s. That's your MyBash area forecast. I'm Chris Keith.
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0: the amazing 80s. What the heck was that?
1: All right, before the break, I gave you a little piece of a song from 1983. Here it is once again. Now let's see who has to pay up this week. I'm looking for title and artist as we hear it all.

What the heck was that? Michael Cimbello with his 83 hit, Maniac. All right, let's keep the hottest hits of the 1980s rolling here with MG Kelly. Canadian Bryan Adams is up with a song called Summer of 69 from the winter of 85 on the Amazing 80s. Did you get that?

0: Patti LaBelle had a new attitude going in 1985. More hot hits from the 80s coming up. I'm MG Kelly. In our next hour, it's an amazing 80s double take featuring two songs by a very popular 80s artist, which makes sense because we play 80s on this show, you see.
1: 80s.
0: Yeah, from the decade we all know and love called
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6: From the MyBash area, here's your forecast. For this afternoon, we'll have some clouds, mostly sunny skies, and high around 80. Tonight, mostly clear, overnight low in the mid-50s. For Friday, some clouds, mostly sunny throughout the day with a high around 80. Friday night, clear skies, overnight low in the upper 50s. Saturday, mix of sun and clouds, we'll have a high in the lower 80s. Saturday night, partly cloudy, overnight low in the mid-60s. Sunday, cloudy mid-morning, then gradually becoming sunny, high in the mid-80s. That's your MyBash area forecast. I'm Chris Keith.
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0: I have my veto pen drawn and ready for any tax increase. 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
4: You know you're a child of the 80s if you're still trying to break dance on your lunch hour at work. Check yourself there. Thanks for being here this week. I hate breakdancing alone.

Terrence Trent D'Arby. Yeah, better drop one in just for luck. There you go. Wishing Well from 1988 on The Amazing 80s. In just a few minutes, got a double take for you, but right now, the boss is here. Dancing in the Dark on The Amazing 80s.

0: Lionel Richie on the ceiling, and before that, Bruce Springsteen in the dark, both dancing on the Amazing 80s. MG Kelly here with you. Let's do an Amazing 80s.
1: Double take.
0: This week, we're doubling on a band that put 13 hits on the charts in the 80s. They got their name from the villain in the Jane Fonda movie, Barbarella. Here's Duran Duran in the Double Take Spotlight this week with their first number one song, The Reflex.

0: Duran Duran and the Double Take Spotlights. Not too many girls had a crush on Simon in the 80s. Hey, quiet down. I'm doing a radio show in here. Thank you. Coming up, I'm going to rock you, then whip you, and you'll love it. Woo. On the Amazing 80s.
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10: All right. So the Winchester Senior Center again. 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
6: From the MyBash area, here's your forecast. For this afternoon, we'll have some clouds, mostly sunny skies, and high around 80. Tonight, mostly clear, overnight low in the mid-50s. For Friday, some clouds, mostly sunny throughout the day with a high around 80. Friday night, clear skies, overnight low in the upper 50s. Saturday, mix of sun and clouds, we'll have a high in the lower 80s. Saturday night, partly cloudy, overnight low in the mid-60s. Sunday, cloudy mid-morning, then gradually becoming sunny, high in the mid-80s. That's your MyBash area forecast. I'm Chris Keith.
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Jay Giles Band, and the pictures to prove it. This is MG Kelly here, rewinding the decade that gave us a meltdown at Chernobyl in the USSR, and a band known as Modern English delivering a song called I'll Melt With You on the Amazing 80s.

0: John Waits from 1984 with Missing You. You know, John's been waiting in the Amazing 80s green room since we began the show here to say a few words to us. John, come on out here if you would.
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0: 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I will send you one back. Till next week, keep those stonewashed jeans clean and join me again for the Amazing 80s. Want to hear what?

0: News, I'm Gianna Gelosi. The fate of Lindsay Clancy is about to be in the hands of a jury. She is accused of strangling her three kids in January of 2023. Her mental health, a key issue in the case. Fox's Molly Lyon.
1: The defense says Clancy should not be held criminally responsible, that she was over-medicated, suffered from postpartum psychosis, and was obeying a voice commanding her to commit the killings.
0: Now, the prosecution claims Clancy acted rationally and intentionally in the murders. The death toll following catastrophic flooding at the China-Nepal border has climbed to at least or more than 350. Fox's Katie Byrne has more.
2: According to the Nepal Tourism Board, 65 Americans are among more than 600 tourists that are still unaccounted for.
0: Over 1,000 remain missing. Officials say several hundred bodies have been recovered. 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
4: 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They invite the Peru community to join them on Friday, August 28th from 6 to 8 p.m. at Oligosa Memorial Theater to meet the Rediscover Downtown Peru board members and share feedback. Hors d'oeuvres and cocktails will be served. Rediscover Downtown Peru will be bringing details on all the fun happenings that are planned for this fall. Also this year, Rediscover Downtown Peru has been working to expand the volunteer and board member capacity. Through proactive planning and strategic leadership, they are working to ensure that they continue to impact Downtown Peru well into the future. 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
1: From the My Bash area, here's your forecast. For this afternoon, we'll have some clouds, mostly sunny skies, and high around 80. Tonight, mostly clear, overnight low in the mid-50s. For Friday, some clouds, mostly sunny throughout the day with a high around 80. Friday night, clear skies, overnight low in the upper 50s. Saturday, mix of sun and clouds, will have a high in the lower 80s. Saturday night, partly cloudy, overnight low in the mid-60s. Sunday, cloudy mid-morning, then gradually becoming sunny, high in the mid-80s. That's your My Bash area forecast. I'm Chris Keith.
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6: 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Wednesdays close for, we take deliveries, and it's just a kind of a warehouse day. And then on Thursday and Friday, it's 10 to 11:45, almost 12 o'clock.
5: All right. 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
8: From the Wabash area, here's your forecast. For this afternoon, we'll have some clouds, mostly sunny skies, and high around 80. Tonight, mostly clear, overnight low in the mid-50s. For Friday, some clouds, mostly sunny throughout the day with a high around 80. Friday night, clear skies, overnight low in the upper 50s. Saturday, mix of sun and clouds, we'll have a high in the lower 80s. Saturday night, partly cloudy, overnight low in the mid-60s. Sunday, cloudy mid-morning, then gradually becoming sunny, high in the mid-80s. That's your Wabash area forecast. I'm Chris Keith.
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0: News. I'm Therese Crowley. The jury in the Lindsay Clancy murder trial given a set of very logical instructions from Judge William Sullivan before closing arguments in Plymouth, Massachusetts.
1: It is for you to determine, in light of all the evidence, whether the defendant had a mental disease or defect.
0: And if she did she still know right from wrong when she killed her three children? The defense showing family photos of happier times before her bag of 13 meds, claiming postpartum psychosis. The prosecution says she didn't comply with doctors. Global disaster in Nepal, 1,300 missing and swept away, 353 known dead after a glacier apparently let loose down the mountainside. Canada removes U.S. seafood from retaliatory tariffs against the U.S. America's listening to Fox News.
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3: 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They invite the Peru community to join them on Friday, August 28th from 6 to 8 p.m. at Oligosa Memorial Theater to meet the Rediscover Downtown Peru board members and share feedback. 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Rediscover Downtown Peru will be bringing details on all the fun happenings that are planned for this fall. Also this year, Rediscover Downtown Peru has been working to expand the volunteer and board member capacity. Through proactive planning and strategic leadership, they are working to ensure that they continue to impact Downtown Peru well into the future. 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
8: From the MyBash area, here's your forecast. For this afternoon, we'll have some clouds, mostly sunny skies, and high around 80. Tonight, mostly clear, overnight low in the mid-50s. For Friday, some clouds, mostly sunny throughout the day with a high around 80. Friday night, clear skies, overnight low in the upper 50s. Saturday, mix of sun and clouds, will have a high in the lower 80s. Saturday night, partly cloudy, overnight low in the mid-60s. Sunday, cloudy mid-morning, then gradually becoming sunny, high in the mid-80s. That's your MyBash area forecast. I'm Chris Keith.
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8: From the My Bash area, here's your forecast. For this afternoon, we'll have some clouds, mostly sunny skies, and high around 80. Tonight, mostly clear, overnight low in the mid-50s. For Friday, some clouds, mostly sunny throughout the day with a high around 80. Friday night, clear skies, overnight low in the upper 50s. Saturday, mix of sun and clouds, we'll have a high in the lower 80s. Saturday night, partly cloudy, overnight low in the mid-60s. Sunday, cloudy mid-morning, then gradually becoming sunny, high in the mid-80s. That's your My Bash area forecast. I'm Chris Keith.
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4: 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There will be food trucks, the famous Bandit Shaker serving drinks, karaoke, and a DJ. 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

0: News. I'm Gianna Gelosi. Closing arguments today in the trial of Lindsay Clancy, the Massachusetts woman who says postpartum psychosis led her to strangle her three kids in 2023.
1: If the Commonwealth has proved to you beyond a reasonable doubt that the defendant was not suffering from a mental disease or defect at the time of the killing, the Commonwealth has satisfied its burden of proving that the defendant was criminally responsible.
0: It's Judge William Sullivan instructing the jury. A tropical storm Dolly forming in the Atlantic.
2: The storm could reach the islands and get close to Puerto Rico this weekend, bringing heavy rain. The storm's name of Dolly is getting some attention due to the recent passing of Dolly Parton. Those storm names are decided upon in advance as part of a predetermined list rotating every 6 years.
0: And that was Fox's Eben Brown reporting. 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

0: Peru wants to hear from local businesses to learn how to better serve. 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Rediscover Downtown Peru will be bringing details on all the fun happenings that are planned for this fall. 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
8: From the MyBash area, here's your forecast. For this afternoon, we'll have some clouds, mostly sunny skies, and high around 80. Tonight, mostly clear, overnight low in the mid-50s. For Friday, some clouds, mostly sunny throughout the day with a high around 80. Friday night, clear skies, overnight low in the upper 50s. Saturday, mix of sun and clouds, we'll have a high in the lower 80s. Saturday night, partly cloudy, overnight low in the mid-60s. Sunday, cloudy mid-morning, then gradually becoming sunny, high in the mid-80s. That's your MyBash area forecast. I'm Chris Keith.
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8: From the Wabash area, here's your forecast. For this afternoon, we'll have some clouds, mostly sunny skies, and high around 80. Tonight, mostly clear, overnight low in the mid-50s. For Friday, some clouds, mostly sunny throughout the day with a high around 80. Friday night, clear skies, overnight low in the upper 50s. Saturday, mix of sun and clouds, we'll have a high in the lower 80s. Saturday night, partly cloudy, overnight low in the mid-60s. Sunday, cloudy mid-morning, then gradually becoming sunny, high in the mid-80s. That's your Wabash area forecast. I'm Chris Keith.
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7: Come on out to the second Memorial Billy Osborne Cruise Inn at Paradise Springs in Wabash from 4 to 8 p.m. on August 28th. 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

0: News. I'm Therese Crowley. The Lindsay Clancy jury is deliberating after clear instructions from Plymouth Judge William Sullivan.
1: The Commonwealth must prove to you beyond a reasonable doubt that the defendant was criminally responsible at the time that the crime was committed.
0: And she knew right from wrong when she killed her three kids. The defense showing photos of happier times before her bag of 13 meds. Prosecutors say she thought she'd escape responsibility by killing herself. The judge ruled to allow a manslaughter option. Attorney General Todd Blanche with charges against 80 Puerto Rican drug gang members.
2: Taking the fight to the cartels with unprecedented force and efficiency makes clear that we, along with our international partners, have zero tolerance for criminal activity.
0: Canada removes U.S. seafood from retaliatory tariffs against the U.S. Relief for Maine lobstermen. 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
4: 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They invite the Peru community to join them on Friday, August 28th from 6 to 8 p.m. at Oligosa Memorial Theater to meet the Rediscover Downtown Peru board members and share feedback. 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Rediscover Downtown Peru will be bringing details on all the fun happenings that are planned for this fall. Also this year, Rediscover Downtown Peru has been working to expand the volunteer and board member capacity. Through proactive planning and strategic leadership, they are working to ensure that they continue to impact Downtown Peru well into the future. 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

0: forecast. As from the evening, we'll have some clouds, mostly clear skies, and a low in the upper 50s. For Friday, some clouds, mostly sunny skies, with a high around 80. Friday night, clear skies, overnight, low in the upper 50s. For Saturday, some clouds, mostly sunny in the afternoon, with a high in the lower 80s. Saturday night, partly cloudy skies, overnight, low in the mid-60s. Sunday, partly cloudy mid-morning, then gradually becoming sunny, with a high in the mid-80s. That's your My Bash Area Forecast. I'm Chris Keith.
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10: From the Wabash area, here's your forecast. As from the evening, we'll have some clouds, mostly clear skies, and a low in the upper 50s. For Friday, some clouds, mostly sunny skies, with a high around 80. Friday night, clear skies, overnight, low in the upper 50s. For Saturday, some clouds, mostly sunny in the afternoon, with a high in the lower 80s. Saturday night, partly cloudy skies, overnight, low in the mid-60s. Sunday, partly cloudy mid-morning, then gradually becoming sunny, with a high in the mid-80s. That's your Wabash area forecast. I'm Chris Keith.
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0: News, I'm John Saucier. President Trump has signed an executive order renaming Lake Ontario to Lake America as the U.S. and Canada escalate a trade war.
1: The lake change, Lake of America, was something I've been thinking about for a long time, actually.
0: Both the U.S. and Canada have set tariffs of up to 50% on each other's imports. The president previously changed the name of Gulf of Mexico to the Gulf of America at the beginning of his second term. Closing arguments are over. The jury needs to decide the fate of Lindsay Clancy if she's guilty of murdering her three children. Plymouth County Judge William Sullivan telling the jury not to be swayed by how those children are killed.
2: The defendant is entitled to a verdict based solely on the evidence, and not one based on pity or sympathy for the decedents, which might be occasioned by the images depicted.
0: She could face life in prison if convicted or be committed to a state psychiatric hospital if the jury finds her not guilty. 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
4: 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They invite the Peru community to join them on Friday, August 28th from 6 to 8 p.m. at Oligosa Memorial Theater to meet the Rediscover Downtown Peru board members and share feedback. 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Rediscover Downtown Peru will be bringing details on all the fun happenings that are planned for this fall. Also this year, Rediscover Downtown Peru has been working to expand the volunteer and board member capacity. Through proactive planning and strategic leadership, they are working to ensure that they continue to impact Downtown Peru well into the future. 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
9: From the MyBash area, here's your forecast. As from the evening, we'll have some clouds, mostly clear skies, and a low in the upper 50s. For Friday, some clouds, mostly sunny skies, with a high around 80. Friday night, clear skies, overnight, low in the upper 50s. For Saturday, some clouds, mostly sunny in the afternoon, with a high in the lower 80s. Saturday night, partly cloudy skies, overnight, low in the mid-60s. Sunday, partly cloudy mid-morning, then gradually becoming sunny, with a high in the mid-80s. That's your MyBash area forecast. I'm Chris Keith.
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2: 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How are you?
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2: All right. So the Winchester Senior Center again. 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
5: From the Wabash area, here's your forecast. As from the evening, we'll have some clouds, mostly clear skies, and a low in the upper 50s. For Friday, some clouds, mostly sunny skies, with a high around 80. Friday night, clear skies, overnight, low in the upper 50s. For Saturday, some clouds, mostly sunny in the afternoon, with a high in the lower 80s. Saturday night, partly cloudy skies, overnight, low in the mid-60s. Sunday, partly cloudy mid-morning, then gradually becoming sunny, with a high in the mid-80s. That's your Wabash area forecast. I'm Chris Keith.
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0: News, I'm Tom Graham. President Trump signing an order directing the Interior Department to rename Lake Ontario Lake America. President made a similar name change for the Gulf of Mexico.
1: So if you think about it, we have a Gulf and we have a lake. Now all we need is an ocean.
0: Now the change comes following an escalation of the trade war between the U.S. and Canada. Our neighbors to the north seem unlikely, though, to embrace this name change. The fate of Lindsay Clancy in the hands of a jury. A Massachusetts mother is accused of murdering her three children. However, her defense claims she was suffering from postpartum psychosis and not criminally responsible.
2: 12 jurors are deliberating with six alternates standing by. And keep in mind, in Massachusetts, the burden is on the prosecution to prove that Clancy was unaware of what she was doing and not in touch with reality.
0: Fox's Nate Foy in Plymouth, America is listening to Fox News.
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4: 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They invite the Peru community to join them on Friday, August 28th from 6 to 8 p.m. at Oligosa Memorial Theater to meet the Rediscover Downtown Peru board members and share feedback. 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Rediscover Downtown Peru will be bringing details on all the fun happenings that are planned for this fall. Also this year, Rediscover Downtown Peru has been working to expand the volunteer and board member capacity. Through proactive planning and strategic leadership, they are working to ensure that they continue to impact Downtown Peru well into the future. 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
10: From the MyBash area, here's your forecast. As from the evening, we'll have some clouds, mostly clear skies, and a low in the upper 50s. For Friday, some clouds, mostly sunny skies, with a high around 80. Friday night, clear skies, overnight, low in the upper 50s. For Saturday, some clouds, mostly sunny in the afternoon, with a high in the lower 80s. Saturday night, partly cloudy skies, overnight, low in the mid-60s. Sunday, partly cloudy mid-morning, then gradually becoming sunny, with a high in the mid-80s. That's your MyBash area forecast. I'm Chris Keith.
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6: From the My Bash area, here's your forecast. As from the evening, we'll have some clouds, mostly clear skies, and a low in the upper 50s. For Friday, some clouds, mostly sunny skies, with a high around 80. Friday night, clear skies, overnight, low in the upper 50s. For Saturday, some clouds, mostly sunny in the afternoon, with a high in the lower 80s. Saturday night, partly cloudy skies, overnight, low in the mid-60s. Sunday, partly cloudy mid-morning, then gradually becoming sunny, with a high in the mid-80s. That's your My Bash area forecast. I'm Chris Keith.
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5: From the My Bash area, here's your forecast. As from the evening, we'll have some clouds, mostly clear skies, and a low in the upper 50s. For Friday, some clouds, mostly sunny skies, with a high around 80. Friday night, clear skies, overnight, low in the upper 50s. For Saturday, some clouds, mostly sunny in the afternoon, with a high in the lower 80s. Saturday night, partly cloudy skies, overnight, low in the mid-60s. Sunday, partly cloudy mid-morning, then gradually becoming sunny, with a high in the mid-80s. That's your My Bash area forecast. I'm Chris Keith.
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9: From the Wabash area, here's your forecast. As from the evening, we'll have some clouds, mostly clear skies, and a low in the upper 50s. For Friday, some clouds, mostly sunny skies, with a high around 80. Friday night, clear skies, overnight, low in the upper 50s. For Saturday, some clouds, mostly sunny in the afternoon, with a high in the lower 80s. Saturday night, partly cloudy skies, overnight, low in the mid-60s. Sunday, partly cloudy mid-morning, then gradually becoming sunny, with a high in the mid-80s. That's your Wabash area forecast. I'm Chris Keith.
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4: And Grant Shouse with Kevin Helfrich. And Kevin, should be a good one here. Southwood comes in ranked 2A, number one, and they are heavy favorites here tonight against Peru.
5: Well, perennial powerhouse, Grant. We know what Southwood's going to put out there on the floor tonight. Coach Finical, a legend, Hall of Fame coach. Doesn't get much better in our area than Southwood volleyball.
4: Yeah, they are about 2 or 3 years now removed from a state championship when this loaded senior class led by Shania Ramey, who's headed to the University of Kentucky, were freshmen. They won a state championship. Since then, they're trying to get back to the promised land. And it'll be tough to do so here as volleyball continues to get better, but they've elevated from 1A to 2A, and they're in a good sectional with Oak Hill and Manchester. Wabash has been solid, but still, even those teams are solid. Southwood just kind of stands above all of them.
5: Yeah, they're just at a whole different level. I think you and I had that Oak Hill Southwood game last year at Oak Hill. Oak Hill was competitive for a little while, but Southwood was just too much. A lot of returning players for Oak Hill this year, though. That could be an interesting one.
4: And Southwood here against Peru tonight has not played a game since August the 18th. It's been almost 10 days since they played a game. They beat Eastern back on the 18th, 3-0, and they opened their season in a tournament up at Crown Point, knocking off New Prairie 2-0, Brownsburg 2-0, Harrison West Lafayette 2-0, and then won the championship against the host Crown Point 2-1. And so they are battle tested. And talking to Coach Finical, he says, man, if you'd seen the way we practice, we are ready to get back out on the floor. And as a coach, if you can go into the pregame interview and say that, you got to feel pretty confident about your chances.
5: Yeah, really. And, you know, the one that schedules the games, he has to look no further than himself, probably, for the 10-day layoff. So maybe probably. He planned it for a reason, maybe just to give him some extra early season rest. I'm not sure. But, you know, I don't expect them to have any kind of letdown coming out here tonight.
4: And after tonight, they will not play again until next Thursday against Oak Hill. So, again, you and I will probably end up being there for that one. I don't know yet, but it'd be nice to have a schedule, but we don't yet. As for Peru, they're a team that started off the season really good in their own tournament here back on August the 15th, beating Fort Wayne 2-0. And, again, that was a tournament that was all right here at Peru. A 2-0 win over Fort Wayne, a 2-1 win in 3 sets over Western, a 2-0 win over LaVille, and then a 2-1 loss to Huntington North. Then in conference play on the 18th, they lost 3-1 at Manchester, then turned around, lost 3-0 to Maconaquaw. Then in the Tomahawk tournament last Saturday up at North Miami, 2-0 losses all day long to Northwestern, North Miami, and Tippecanoe Valley. They just got back to their winning ways earlier this week on Tuesday, beating Caston on the road in 5 sets, 3-2. So this is a Peru team that's kind of taking a tumble here, and you don't want to be taking a tumble like that when you're getting ready to play a really good Southwood team.
5: No, but it's good that they beat Caston in their last outing, you know, because they really stopped quite a slide here early in the season. And you're right, you've got to be playing your best volleyball to have any kind of chance just to compete with Southwood.
4: Gentry Well and Pump volleyball game of the night, brought to you by Parkview Wabash Hospital, Flowtech, Wabash Furniture and Flooring at Manchester University. By the way, unrelated to volleyball, kind of, but not really, it was officially announced today that Manchester University in 2027 will join the Crossroads League and will be an NAIA school and will be coming off of from being a D3 program and athletic department for a long time. So they'll be in the Crossroads League with Iwu, Taylor, Huntington, new rivalry there. Grace, the proximity makes sense. You're close to Iwu in a way. You're really close to Huntington, and you're really close to Grace.
5: Yeah, that's probably a wise decision for the Manchester athletic program. They've been pretty down for a long time. Mm-hmm. You look at the football team. I don't know if
4: they haven't won a game in a long time.
5: Yeah, not even been competitive, and not saying they're going to be super competitive when they move over. If they move over in the same football, the mid-states, which I assume they will.
4: Yeah, they will.
5: There'll be some teams that they can compete with at that level.
4: Defiance.
5: Yeah, there's a couple that they could probably beat. Madonna, not a very good football program.
4: Lawrence Tech
5: struggles. Yes, so they'll be much more competitive in that league.
4: Again, Gentruel and Pump Volleyball game of the night. We had a chance to talk with both coaches. Samantha Carey is the North Miami grad, and she is the head coach at Peru High School. Tom Finical started coaching volleyball here at Peru back in the day, all because of, believe it or not, Bob Macy got him started coaching volleyball. He's been the head coach at Southwood in the AD for a long time. And I asked him why he wants to keep doing it. He gave a really good answer. You'll hear that coming up here shortly. Gentruel and Punt Volleyball game of the night, Southwood, Peru, coming your way here shortly on 105.9 The Bash and the Action Sports Network.
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4: Talking now with the Peru Tiger Volleyball head coach, Samantha Carey. And coach, got a really good Southwood team in here tonight. Just what concerns you about them coming into this one?
12: You know, honestly, I think today we're going to be more concerned with ourselves. We're trying to recover from a bad week last week. We had some injuries. We have a couple of seniors that had some injuries. So I think for this week, we're trying to focus on ourselves and regroup and get back into it mentally, which is going to be tough against this team. So, talking to Finn, you know, I said it's going to be a good experience for the younger girls to get right. Welcomed into varsity playing time.
4: Sure.
12: So freshmen and sophomores will get some playing time tonight, and we'll see what we have to work with for next year. So
4: what's your personnel look like this year?
12: We had 6 seniors this week. We're down to 4. I have our setter's going to be working back in. She had a concussion against Manchester last week against McConaughey. J.C. Boswell went down in the second set. We unfortunately just found out we don't have her the rest of the season. So we have Liv Ross and we have Izzy on the outside. Got young group in the back. Really excited about Hartley Wright, what she's doing, taking JC's spot. And Jocelyn Colelli is doing a great job as libero. However it looks tonight, but she's done a great job this season thus far. So,
4: why do you enjoy coaching this team? Why do you enjoy coaching volleyball?
12: You know, volleyball was a sport that I had to be begged to play. So when I finally went out for it and I realized how much fun it actually was, it was my fun sport. It wasn't as serious as softball and basketball for me. So it was kind of like a mental getaway. Then being away for a few years after playing in college, I was like, you know, I really miss it. And I coached some of the girls in basketball, just kind of all worked out. But the group that I have right now, it's just, they're so close and it's just so much fun to be their coach.
13: Where'd you go to high school?
12: North Miami.
13: Okay, that makes sense.
12: Yeah,
13: okay.
12: Up north.
13: Well, coach.
12: I never thought I'd be coaching here, but.
13: Yeah, I know. I'm sure. Yeah. Well, coach, really appreciate your time tonight. Good luck to you, and I'll see you later on down the road.
12: Thank you so much.
13: Samantha Carey, the head coach of the Peru Tigers. More after this on 105.9 and ASN.
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13: Joined by the head coach of the Southwood Lady Knights, Tom Finical. And coach, you're just talking here. It's been about 9 days since you've played a game. Got to be eager to get back out on the floor tonight.
21: Well, based on our practice performance lately, they got to be eager to get back out because we've not practiced real well.
13: Talk about Peru tonight. What concerns you about them?
21: I can't remember. There it is. The Boswell kid. I mean, he's averaging like 3.5, 3, 4 kills a set. That concerns me. And again, we've been very fortunate in the conference the last few years. And I always make sure nervous we're going to overlook somebody. And this is not somebody you want to overlook if you have desires of winning the conference.
13: Coming in at 2A, number one right now. You played in a tournament up at Crown Point and won 4 games up there, beating Crown Point in the championship. And you beat Eastern the other day. Just talk about what you've seen your team do so far this year.
21: We've been pretty decent defensively. And as soon as I say that, we won't beat I mean, we've been very active defensively, especially at the Crown Point tournament. I thought our kids scrambled really, really well and kept balls alive. And we were able to transition and play offense out of that. Our ace-to-air ratio has not been real good, not like I'd like it to be. So we've really tried to focus a lot more on serving efficiency the last few days. We've got to take care of the ball. That's bottom line. But we have got to take care of the ball to be any good.
13: And you've been at this for a long time, not as just the coach, but the AD as well. Why do you keep doing it?
21: Well, I'm stupid, first and foremost. You got to be a lot smarter than I am, but I really, my wife and I talk about this stuff all the time. I really like what I get to do. Mm-hmm. I mean, I love being around athletes. I love the game that we get to play tonight. I guess that's probably the two biggest reasons. I like what I get to do.
13: Well, coach, really appreciate it tonight. Good luck to you.
21: Thanks very much. Appreciate you guys.
13: That's Tom Finical, the head coach of the Southwood Volley Knights. We got more after this on the Action Sports Network and 105.9 The Bash.
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4: Welcome back to Tiger Arena here at Peru High School as the Southwood Volley Knights get ready to take on the Peru Lady Tigers. Grant Schaus with Kevin Helfrich here in the Gentry Well and Pump Volleyball game of the night, trying to dodge volleyballs out here down in the corner.
5: Well, here comes one underneath.
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5: Got it.
4: We've been playing shortstop over here. For some reason, you know, there's about 10 people on the other side of the net that could really – you know, take these balls away from us, but, you know, for some reason they're lazy and don't. Again, Peru and Southwood ready to go or getting set to go here tonight. Want to take a look at the games we've got tomorrow on the Action Sports Network in terms of football. Another good slate of high school football, week number two, coming to you tomorrow night. Mississinawa will be at Marion. Fort Wayne Concordia is at Eastbrook. Shoulder.
5: Reach down.
4: Oak Hill is at Norwell. Madison Grant is at Southwood. Taylor is at North Miami. Lewis Cass is at Northfield. Tipton is at Manchester. That game's on 105.9. Peru is at Whitco. Maconaqua is at Carroll. And then on Saturday, we'll have eight-man football with Southwood and the Kosciuszko Thunder. And then IndyCar this weekend on Saturday and Sunday. So looking forward to another good Friday of football here. Thursday night seems to kind of be the night for volleyball a little bit in terms of you kind of get your big matchups. This is a big conference matchup with Southwood and Peru in the TRC. And Southwood's obviously going to be the team to beat, but, you know, I don't want to say other teams are playing for second place, but you look at the TRC volleyball, it's really, really good. Northfield solid. Manchester solid, Wabash solid, Maconaqua is going to be solid, Northwestern solid, I think. So we'll have to see, but it's a really good league when it comes to volleyball.
5: Yeah, I think Southwood's just a step above everybody else, especially, you know, I would put Maconaqua probably in that second tier right there. They might be the one who can compete with Southwood, maybe the best in the conference. But yeah, like you said, Manchester, Wabash, those teams are going to give, they're going to be competitive without a doubt.
4: No doubt about it, Kevin. And, again, we get set here for the Hoosier Jiffy Print first serve between Southwood and Peru. 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For Southwood tonight, a senior number 8, Brooke Farr. A senior number 10, headed to the University of Kentucky, Shania Ramey. A senior number 13, Addie Deaton. Senior number 15, Hallie Pershing. Sophomore number 18, Jensen Croft. And a sophomore number 23, Taylor Hacker. Starting lineup for Peru tonight, a junior number 7, Phoebe Steele. Sophomore number 8, Hartley Wright. Freshman number 11, Addie Sheets. Junior number 12, Olivia Ross. Senior number 13, Marley Hahn. And a junior number 22, Izzy Colelli. Take a look now at our Lundquist Appraisals and Real Estate appraisal of the game here tonight between Southwood and Peru. And it's that Southwood is number one in the state. I think we're about to find out that there's a reason behind that.
5: Yeah, I'm really looking forward to seeing them. You know, you look at this conference, it's not, you know, a big school conference. You know, it's more middle-sized, lower-sized schools. But let's look at it. You got two SEC players in coming out of this conference next year. So there's some real talent that we're going to see on the floor here again tonight.
4: And with Southwood and Peru, as the clock winding down, the Lundquist Appraisals and Real Estate are here to help you with your real estate needs, located at 28 East Hill Street in Wabash. 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Coach Carey told us before the game. 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Coming your way in just a moment. We'll step aside for the national anthem between Southwood and Peru. 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
4: 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Grant Chouse with Kevin Helfer tonight. The whistle blows. We're set to go. 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I'm excited, Kevin. I'm excited to see this really talented Southwood team. They'll come out in the home are in the visiting white uniforms with red numbers, red letters and numerals, and black trim. Peru will come out in the white uniforms with gold numbers and black trim as well.
5: It's one of the few sports that you see each team wear the same color as far as white.
4: Sometimes you see it in baseball.
5: Yeah.
4: Sometimes. I saw it a couple times this summer.
5: Good thing is you're distinguished by the net, so it's not like you're going
4: right.
5: to get confused
4: right.
5: with who's on your side and
4: yep.
5: who's not.
4: Yep. So who's getting the first serve tonight? I believe it's going to be Peru getting the first serve.
5: And again, one of the sports that you see subs before there's ever a first serve, like that is
4: yeah.
5: another sport. I can't think of another sport where you see that kind of stuff.
4: I know. I mean, because you're not making a pitching change right before you throw the first pitch.
5: No. So Southwood will get the first serve of the night.
4: Southwood will get the first serve with their libero, Presley Croft back row. Peru's got it here, set up by Sheets. And Southwood's right there to block it at the net. Good dig here by the libero, Jocelyn Colelli. It's out of bounds. It's a point here for Southwood.
5: Peru with an opportunity there. It looked like they had a chance to take the lead, but the ball just goes wide and past the out-of-bounds line.
4: So 1-0 the score. Southwood in the lead here to start. Croft serving again. Back row. It's going to be out, and it's going to be a point for Peru, and we're squared at one.
5: Coach Finical talked about some, you know, they've made some errors there. He doesn't like the ratio that they've got going right now, and there's one that's early on here in this contest.
4: Back row, Croft digs it out for Southwood, set up by Deaton. Deaton sets up number 15, Hallie Pershing. Once again, Deaton, the setter, sets it here for Farr. Southwood still got it on their side. Pershing, whistle, and it's going to be a point. And a double hit.
5: That one, Peru's on Peru. In the net. I'm not sure whether the two. Yeah, from our vantage point, don't really know what the real thing is.
4: We're kind of in the corner down here off of the Southwood bench, so we don't have an aerial view like we normally would if we were in the corner tonight. So we kind of only really get a good look at Southwood here as this one hit the antenna, and this is going to be a point for Peru when we're tied at two.
5: Nice Brooke start Farr. If you're the Tigers.
4: Brooke Farr went off the antenna, deflected, and it gives Peru the point. They'll be back to serve it with Izzy Colelli, number 22. Back row, out of bounds, and a point here for Southwood as it was out. 3-2, the Southwood lead.
5: So far, 5 points, and they've traded points every time.
4: Serving this one up will be number 16, Riley Poley, in off the bench into the corner for Peru. They've got it on their side, but trying to get over the net, Taylor Hacker. And a point goes to Southwood again. It's 4-2.
5: Yeah, good job by Hacker up at the net.
4: Serving this one up again, 16, Riley Poley for Southwood. Met at the net and a block there by Addie Deaton.
5: Yeah,
4: this is a 5-2 Southwood lead.
5: Good double block that time. He had Hacker and Deaton both at the net, denying that.
4: And Shania Ramey so far has been quiet tonight for Southwood early on in their 5-2 advantage. Croft digs it. He'll set it here for 23. Taylor Hacker, the sophomore, delivers the big blow. 6-2 Southwood.
5: With a running swing that time. A lot of momentum. Carried it well onto the other side and down for the point.
4: And it's going to be tough for us to see over there on that opposite side. If it's in or out, we're going to have to go by the line judge. And a miss hit here by Peru. They're able to keep it alive. Set here by Pershing. They'll set it for Ramey. Softly touches it over. Point Southwood, 7-2 Knights.
5: Boy, she wound up like she was going to really hit that ball with some authority, and then she kind of laid back and just tapped it over.
4: And she jumps high, man. I've never seen anyone be able to jump that high at the net. This one probably was going to go out, but Pershing saved it, and then Ramey couldn't get it over the net. It's going to be a point for Peru. It's 7-3. She didn't get as high up as she did earlier, but then again, she was in a little deep, kind of in an awkward spot to try and hit the ball over with some authority. 7-3. Southwood's got the lead. Back row out of bounds. Point Southwood, 8-3.
5: Second service error for the Tigers here in this opening set.
4: Southwood trying to get back to the, well, not their winning ways. They've been winning. They just haven't played in 9 days. High in the air. Peru's got it on their side with Addie Sheet. Back row now for Southwood. Deaton runs in. Deaton's able to volley it back over. Setting it here. Met at the net by Ramey. He'll set up Ramey this time. Ramey just lofts it over and gets the point, 9-3 Southwood.
5: So far, she's deked him out both times. She's went up for the kill.
4: So Southwood in control early on. Samantha Carey, the coach for Peru, said before the game they're just trying to work on themselves tonight. Hard authority there. Out of bounds, too strong. Point Tigers, 9-4. Kevin, is it bad to say that probably a majority of Peru's points tonight are going to come off Southwood airs?
5: It's very possible.
4: I don't know that they have the firepower offensively that Southwood has to be able to, you know, roll off some big runs. Ramey, hard across the net. Good recovery by the Tigers into the middle here for Southwood. They've got it. Set up Ramey again. Ramey comes with some thunder, and it's mishit into the hallway out of bounds. A point for Southwood. It's 10-4. Three kills already for Shania Ramey.
5: And that's the first time she's really wound up and let loose. Purdue was able to get an arm on it, but that was all.
4: She's headed to play at the University of Kentucky, one of the top programs in the nation. They were playing on national television last weekend up in Milwaukee. Pershing, Deaton sets Pershing up, back row, and Peru's going to hit this one out of bounds. It's 11-4, and again, Southwood's not really, you know, knocking it in there as much as Peru's just not able to handle the serve.
5: Yeah, and go back to speaking of Kentucky, I had a high school teammate whose daughter plays for Kentucky. She transferred from Notre Dame, Morgan Gardy. She's a really good volleyball player.
4: This one's going to be out of bounds and a point here for Southwood again, 12-4 Knights. We've got an extension cord plugged in here that is right in the line of play. I mean, it's gotten hit a couple times. I don't think it's gotten jarred loose there, but I'm just warning you now, it's probably going to at some point, and it's going to take us a minute to get back on the air if that's the case. Hopefully it doesn't, knock on wood, but it's right in the line of fire as Ramey serves one into the net. Rare mistake from her. It's 13-5 Southwood. Croft digs it here. Now Deaton sets up Pershing. Back row it goes, and it is going to be out. That's back-to-back points for Peru, but off of Southwood mistakes.
5: First time they've done that here in this opening set.
4: Opening set brought to you by Hometown Federal Credit Union here tonight. Southwood with a 13-6 lead, and Peru's able to dunk it over. And this is a quick 3-0 run for the Tigers.
5: Well, the Tigers really competing here early on. They could have really ran and hit after that start.
4: That was scored by number 19, Haley Wren, in off the bench. Her first kill of the night. Peru's got it again. We'll set up Wren. Good block at the net. That was Colelli that they set up, but a good block at the net by Hallie Pershing gives Southwood the point. It's 14-7, a touchdown lead for Southwood. And Hallie Pershing is back to serve it up here for the Knights. Into the back row, good dig. Setting this one up. And will not get there. It's a point for Peru. Izzy Colelli comes through again. 14-8, Southwood in the lead. Not able to quite pull away yet. Croft sets it here. Pershing comes through, tries to deliver the blow, but can't. Coming to the near side, number 11, Addie Sheets for Peru. Volley back over to the Tigers. Set up Colelli again, and it's a point for Peru. They're back in it, down 14-9 now, and Tom Finical
5: kind of let them play through it here.
4: Yeah.
5: Still with a comfortable 5-point lead.
4: He's not happy, though. Yeah, 14-9, Southwood's got the lead.
5: He said it hadn't been a really good week of practice.
4: Set it here. Nice loft across there by Pershing, able to get it to drop. 15-9. Talking to Tom Finical before. Wife tuned in tonight, so appreciate Mrs. Finical getting us tuned in here. As her husband's Southwood Volley Knights lead 15-9 here in the opening set. Croft serves it up for Southwood on the Peru side. Good dig here by Addie Sheets, the freshman. Setting up number 12, Olivia Ross. It's out of bounds, and it's a point for Southwood. 16-9 is the

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2: Back here at Tiger Arena tonight for Southwood on top of Peru. 17-9 in set number one, brought to you by Hometown Federal Credit Union on the Arnie's Ace Hardware scoreboard. Again, Southwood ahead 17-9 here in the opening set. And they'll be serving it up with their libero number six, Presley Croft. Both liberos tonight rocking the black uniform. Croft serves it up back row. Good dig, and Peru's able to keep it alive. Southwood will volley it here. Deep sets up Pershing. Good swing, good kill. 18-9 Southwood.
3: Well, they're doubling up now, Grant. Really a comfortable lead here as we approach Southwood, getting close to 20 points.
2: 18-9 Southwood's got the lead. Back row. Good dig for Peru. Colelli too long, out of bounds. Point Southwood, and now their largest lead has now been stretched to 10, 19-9 here in the opening set, brought to you by Hometown Federal Credit Union.
3: 6 points away from an opening set win here for Southwood as a hold serve.
2: Balling it back across. Croft digs it. Deaton sets. Hacker, the sophomore, pushes it over. Good set here once again. Big swing into the block of Peru. Deaton for Pershing. Another block. It goes backwards, out of bounds. And it's going to be a point for Peru. That was probably their best play of the night so far.
3: And Southwood kept going to the well there, trying to get set up Pershing, but she was denied. Pretty good two-person block, it looked like, on that side.
2: 19-9, the Southwood lead over Peru here in the first set. Deaton sets it for Hacker, and she delivers the big blow. 20-10 now, Southwood.
3: Southwood's really got three girls they can really set out there. Mm-hmm. Ramey, Hacker, Pershing, all of them can deliver big swings.
2: Southwood again with a 20-10 lead over Peru tonight. And the Tigers can't get that one a miss hit. 21-10, and Southwood is on the verge of taking set one here. Only 4 points away from doing so. 21-10. Back row. And Hacker goes and recovers it. And Peru is just going to whistle, or is going to throw it out of bounds. Another Southwood point makes it 22-10. Low dig there, right up top for Brooke Farr to just pound it down, and it's 23-10 Southwood, 2 points away from their set, from winning the first set tonight. Back row, out of bounds, point Peru, 23-11.
3: It's the third service error on the night here.
2: Going backwards, Croft recovers it. Ramey comes in, dumps it over, point Southwood. And we are at set point here as Southwood leads 24-11.
3: That's kind of a knuckleball serve from Peru. Yep. Nice job by Southwood to dig that one out. Eventually ended up with a Ramey kill.
2: Again, Southwood with the 24-11 lead over Peru. Back row, up high, and no one can get there for Peru. It's a Southwood point, and they take set one over the Peru Tigers tonight. Brad Halford scoreboard, Southwood 25, Peru 11. 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
0: Well, Southwood wins set one, 25-11 over Peru tonight on the Arnie's Ace Hardware scoreboard. 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Kevin, what stood out to you about Southwood in that first set?
12: I thought they got off to just a little bit of a slow start early on, but they found their pace right away and really put that game away without any trouble whatsoever. How many? Do you know how many sets they've lost on the season so far, Southwood?
0: They've only lost one. They've only lost one, and it was to Crown Point in that championship up there at Crown Point in the invite back on August the 15th. Addie Sheets, the freshman, will serve it up for Peru, right to left. Back row, good dig from Presley Croft. Met at the net, just kind of rolled on the tape. And this one will bounce back over to Peru. It's a point for Southwood, and they're up 1-0 to start.
12: Well, that was a good block that time by number 18, Jensen Croft, a sophomore. Good job at the net.
0: Serve this one, back row. Good set. Sophie Nordman also set it up here. Good hit into the back row by number 8, Brooke Farr. She's having a good game tonight. Excuse me, that was they gave that to Ramey, but I thought it was Farr that hit that.
12: Yeah, it was definitely Farr. Yep. I jumped up and put that one away.
0: Ramey's got 5 kills tonight, 1 ace. Had a good game, was kind of quiet to start, and then really got going. Pershing digs it here, setting up Farr. Bounces it back across, back to Peru. Southwood with a 2-0 lead in set two tonight. Deaton for Ramey. Now to Pershing. Touched by the Tigers. And hang on. Nope, that one is going to... Wow! That should be 4
12: they
0: hit.
12: They hit several times.
0: They hit several times. Ball don't lie, however, as Taylor Hacker comes in and kills it off. It's 3-0 Southwood. That was at least
12: the third
0: 5
12: hit,
0: hits.
12: The third hit went up and hit the ceiling tile and came down, and it was hit. Yeah, I don't know how many times after that, but it was well over 3 hits.
0: It was at least 4. That happens a lot. That was such a great play, though, to try and keep it alive. It's just, it was the 4th hit.
12: I already wrote down the point.
0: Good dive by Ramey. Thankfully, Hacker was able to kill it off then for Southwood. Another whistle, and they're going to whistle Peru in the net. And it's another Southwood point. They lead 4-0. Southwood's only lost one set all season. Again, like we just mentioned, it was up at Crown Point against Crown Point in that invite up there just a couple of Saturdays ago. This one tickles the Tate setting here. And a good delivery by Hacker once again makes it 5-0 Southwood. That's Hacker's fourth kill of the night. Croft again to serve it up here for Southwood. She's been back the entire time so far. Setting this one for the night. Set Pershing. She'll come in. She'll kill it. 6-0 Southwood. Be curious. You think we'll ever see a Peru timeout?
12: Maybe if it gets to 10-0 here to start.
0: Maybe. Croft serves it up. Presley Croft into the middle. Deaton. Ramey just pushes it over like a balloon. And this one is going to be another Southwood point. 7-0 the start for Southwood. Reminder for you Southwood fans out there, they'll take on Madison Grant tomorrow night. You can hear it on the Action Sports Network. This one's going to go out of bounds. Another Southwood point makes it 8-0. As for you Peru fans, you'll hear the Tigers on 101.9 Rocks tomorrow night up at Whitco. Doug Mazzillo and Daniel Wyant will be up there. 8-0 Southwood on top of Peru here tonight. Set number two brought to you by Hometown Federal Credit Union. The Gentry Welland Pump Volleyball game of the night. Ramey sets it. Way to come in there for Hacker. Tough play for Peru. They keep it alive on their side. Southwood sets it. Deaton for number eight. Brooke Farr delivers the kill. 8-0 and a timeout on the floor by Peru. On the Brad Howe Ford scoreboard, Southwood 9, Peru 0. Gentry Welland Pump Volleyball game of the night continues after this on 105.9 The Passion ASN.
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0: Southwood 9, Peru 0 on the Arnie's Ace Hardware scoreboard. Tonight it's been all Southwood in the second set off to a 9-0 lead. And Presley Croft has been hanging out back here serving the entire set so far for Southwood. Samantha Carey for Peru, their coach, finally says she's seen enough, and out of the timeout, just what the doctor ordered there, Kevin. They get a point out of it.
12: Yeah, that stops 11 straight points for Southwood dating back to the first set. So Peru desperately needed to get on the board here in the second set.
0: Peru was down 14-9 there in that set, and then an 11-2 run ended the first set for Southwood. As there's a touch by Peru to give Southwood their 10th point of the second set. Our corporate sponsors tonight, Parkview Wabash Hospital, Flowtech, Wabash Furniture and Flooring, and Manchester University. And back serving here is Hallie Pershing for Southwood. Pershing, back row. Set it here. Ramey comes in and delivers a huge kill. 11-1 Southwood. Describe that one, Kevin.
12: Well,
0: I'm not sure.
12: A good cross court set that time from Deaton over to Ramey, and she just demolished it over to the other side of the net.
0: She's headed to Kentucky for a reason. Southeastern Conference, and she blocks that one at the net, and nobody was home for Southwood to try and recover it. It's a point for Peru. It's 11-2. Southwood's got the lead.
12: Wet spot on the floor. Yep. Ramey calls for the towel. She'll do her best cleanup duty. Out near the mid-court there with the old Purdue logo, basically.
0: Mm-hmm. That's an NAIA football starting tonight. Taylor up at Olivet. Marion taking on the University of Indianapolis tonight. So it'll be interesting. I'll try to get home once the second half of that Marion UIndy game as Ramey comes in and wow. Wow. That one went off of the hands of Jocelyn Colelli. That one had to hurt. I mean, and then it deflected into the Peru or the bingo block party down there on the opposite side. I know that one had to hurt the hands of Jocelyn Colelli.
12: Just kind of brace yourself. You know what's coming.
0: Try to dig it there. Ramey jumped so high and hit so hard. I've never seen anyone do that. Yeah. I've been watching this sport for probably 5 or 6 years now, every fall. Not a priority, but I've just never seen anyone do it the way she's done it. There's another point for Southwood.
12: I mean, she may seem a little undersized for, you know, that level of volleyball, but the way she can elevate makes her, you know, that good and why she was highly recruited.
0: She's got 8 kills tonight, 14-2. Southwood's got the lead. Taylor Hacker just had her 6th kill of the night. Setting this one for Peru. They'll volley it back over. Good setup here. My number 13, Addie Deaton. Another Southwood point makes it 15-2.
12: Yeah, Southwood just continues to dominate this second set. The Tigers, you know, were able to get to double figures in that opening set, which this is an accomplishment in itself, but right now they're really struggling here in this second set.
0: 15-2, Southwood's got the lead. Second set brought to you by Hometown Federal Credit Union tonight. Deaton sets here. Oh, what a kill for Hacker. It was deflected off of Peru Tiger in the 16th point of the set. Goes to the Knights.
12: Just beautifully done again. Nice. Southwood setting up their outside hitters very well right now.
0: Southwood will not play again after tonight till a week from tonight as Ramey delivers a big one there. 17-2 Southwood.
12: And that's 6 straight now for the Knights. Their longest run of the game.
0: And that's the 10th kill for Shania Ramey.
12: And they reeled off 9 to start this set.
0: They will play Oak Hill a week from tonight. And then on September the 10th, which is 2 weeks from tonight, they'll play again. But this time a TRC matchup up at Rochester. And then on the 12th, they will play in a tournament at Muncie Burris. The Burris invite, another really good volleyball program.
12: Yeah, traditional.
0: We will not be allowed to broadcast the game from Muncie Burris, but they are they will be playing there. And then, really, when you look at it here, they have a stretch in the month of September as Southwood leads 18-2. Ramey again, good recovery from Peru. We'll get to that in a moment. Ramey dives in. Pershing, Deaton has to get it over. It's down and out, however. It's a point for Peru. It's 18-3. They have a stretch there in September for 2 weeks. They're going to play only conference games. September the 15th at home against Maconaqual. September 17th at home against Witco. Then the 22nd at home against Northfield and the 24th at home against Wabash. All those being at home, that's the feel good for Tom Finical squad as they now lead 19-3 in set 2.
12: Well, that's the stretch where they really can take over and clinch the conference pretty much.
0: And then on September 26th, they will play in a tournament down at Cathedral in the Cathedral invite.
12: Little miscommunication that time on the side of Peru, and the ball just falls between two players. And
0: it's 20-3 Southwood. Peru's got it here. Colelli sets it up. Back row comes for Southwood. Deaton to Ramey. Hello and good night as she slams that one home. 21-3.
12: Southwood really has things rolling here.
16: Yep.
12: In the second set, now you know why they're ranked number one in 2A.
0: 21-3, Southwood in the lead over Peru. Serving this one up into the net. It's a service error by Taylor Hacker. Gives Peru a point. It's 22-4 here in set two, brought to you by Hometown Federal Credit.
12: Nice crowd on hand here for both Peru and Southwood.
0: Deaton, yeah. They're going to call Peru in the net. Give Southwood another point. 23.
12: That's back. Or it should be 22-4.
0: Yeah.
12: Because Peru had the last point.
0: And Samantha Carey is.
12: I believe she.
0: She's asking about something.
12: I'm not sure. I have the score as 22-4, but.
0: Yeah. It's 23-3.
12: Because Southwood hit the last one in the net on their serve.
0: And now we're at set point as they lead 24-3.
12: I'm confused by that score.
0: Ramey serves it up short. Peru keeps it alive. Kaleli got it to drop. There's a point for Peru. Olivia Ross delivers it. 24-4 now, Southwood.
12: Yeah, she almost got that before it got to the floor, but you could see it.
0: Mm-hmm.
12: Just skim the floor.
0: Back row, they'll let it stay. It'll go out, even though the line judge called it in. She called it in. She called it in. She had it in. The official on the tower says it was out, however, and that's how the second set comes to an end. Brad Halford, scoreboard. Southwood leads 2-0. They'll try and break out the brooms when we come back. They won set one, 25-11, and they double down and win set two, 25-4. The Gentry Welland Pump Volleyball game of the night continues after this on 105.9 The Bash and the Action Sports Network.
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0: Southwood is just about set to break out the brooms and sweep Peru here tonight. They've dominated this one, winning the first set 25-11 and then winning set two 25-4. It's the Gentry Welland Pump Volleyball Game of the Night, brought to you by Parkview Wabash Hospital, Flotech, Wabash Furniture and Flooring, and Manchester University on the Brad L. Ford scoreboard. Set three is brought to you by Hometown Federal Credit Union. as Southwood, I believe, will get the Peru, I should say, will get the first serve of the night, or first serve of the third set. Southwood's only lost one set this season. It was to Crown Point up in the Crown Point Championship a few weeks ago. Shania Ramey tonight, 12 kills for her, one ace. Taylor Hacker not far behind with 8 kills. Presley Croft will be back to serve it up. She served for a long time in that second set. She'll start the serving off here in the third. Over to Peru. Izzy Colelli too strong. It's going to go out. And it's going to be a point here for Southwood. 1-0.
12: Well, Peru has not led all night long, Grant. They've been tied a few times in that opening set, but have not seen the lead.
0: Outscoring them, Southwood is 50-15. Well, 51-15. Good save there by Hallie Pershing. Now Ramey comes through. It'll go out of bounds. Touch by Peru. Point Southwood, 2-0.
12: I think this is exactly what Coach Finnegan wanted to see tonight from his squad.
0: Yep. Back row, Hacker delivers it. 3-0 Southwood.
12: Just more of the same so far to start this third and what could be the final set on this Thursday night.
0: 3-0 Southwood. Back row, good dig there by number two, Jocelyn Colelli for Peru. And point there for the Tigers makes it 3-1. So 3-1 Southwood over Peru here in the third set tonight. Croft setting up Pershing back row. And this is going to be another Southwood point, makes it 4-1.
12: I just noticed the scoreboard where they keep track of the aces and the kills up there. Randy with 13.
0: 4-1 Southwood. Here in the third set. Hacker into the back row. Now Peru's got it, volleying it around. And Presley Croft digs it out. Now they'll set it here. Ramey just lofts it over, and it'll be a point for Southwood. It's 5-1.
12: Well, she's done that a multitude of times here tonight. Just, they go up thinking she's going to really let loose. Instead, mm-hmm. She just dumps it over, basically.
0: Southwood with a 5-1 lead over Peru here in the third set tonight. And a miscommunication for Southwood gives Peru their second point of the third set. It's 5-2.
12: Yeah, the Knights had three players there, and none of them really with a good reaction. Looked like it bounced off at least two of them, maybe all three.
0: This one tickles the tape, and Southwood late getting there. Ramey then still is able to get the kill out of it. 6-2.
12: That almost looked like a perfect forehand tennis shot right there. Yeah. You know, that's what it reminded me of.
0: Have you ever played tennis?
12: Yeah, recreationally.
0: Recreationally? Yeah. You ever played racquetball?
12: Yeah, my grandpa used to play, so had me play a little.
0: This would be
12: racquetball.
0: A good gym if you like took like the banners off the wall. Nobody was in here. This would be a great gym to play racquetball in. With kind of the big wall here on the end. Yeah. 6-2 Southwood. You ever played pickleball?
12: No.
0: There's a block there for Southwood, and it's their seventh point of the third set. They lead 7-2. Pickleball's
12: you
0: fun.
12: Pickleball,
0: I played it a couple times. It takes a lot out of you. I'll say that. It takes a lot out of you. If you're out of shape.
12: How about spike ball or something, too?
0: Nah.
12: I don't quite understand that game.
0: I'll tell you what game's back nowadays. Have you seen this? You know what game's back now? Oh. Hacky sack.
12: Oh, wow, that was big in my era.
0: Yeah, hacky sack is back.
12: Oh.
0: This one is going to be an ace for Southwood, and now they lead it 9-2 here in the third set.
12: I owned a hacky sack, one or two back in the day. Was never really good with it.
0: Yeah.
12: But
0: you played?
12: Yeah.
0: It's hard.
12: It is.
0: I mean, it really is. Kind of keep that bean bag up right in the air. off your foot. Ramey, big blow, big kill, 10-2.
12: Big swing that time. Ramey really brought it yet again.
0: 10-2 Southwood over Peru.
12: Just look at the kills that are up there on the board for Southwood.
0: Yeah,
12: two in double digits.
0: Yeah, 15 for Ramey, 10 for Hacker.
12: Oh,
0: and, oh wow, right there is the setter, Addie Deaton.
12: Yeah, not real tall, but she got up there to net.
0: 11-2 Southwood. This one's going to be short into the net by number 16, Riley Poley. It's 11-3.
12: Well, Southwood could be well on their way to sweeping not only the varsity contest, but also the JV.
0: Yep.
12: As Peru just serves it into the net. Back to serve now for the Knights. Number 23, Taylor Hacker, the sophomore.
0: She'll serve it up left to right. And Tigers can't handle that one. It's a Southwood point. Makes it 13-3. So Peru is almost at their fourth point, which is what they had the entire second set this early. It's got to be a good thing.
12: They got to have a goal at least to get to double digits, I think, in this last.
0: And they got to double digits in the first, 25-11. Southwood won it, but then won the second set 25-4. Wasn't even close. Big swing there. Big kill. That was number, who was that?
12: Still that waiting 18? For it to go on the board.
0: That was Croft, number 18. Serving this one, miscommunication, miss hit there. As Hacker serves another ace. 15-3, timeout, Peru. Arnie's Ace Hardware scoreboard, 15-3 Southwood. Gentry Welland Pump Volleyball Game of the Night on 105.9 NASA.
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0: Southwood 15, Peru 3. Third set here tonight. Grant Schaus with Kevin Helfrich. Again, Southwood with that comfortable 15-3 lead. They're probably going to go on and win this third set and break out the brooms and sweep Peru off the floor tonight.
12: Very impressed with Southwood here tonight.
0: High in the air, off the ceiling. And this one is going to go back row. Good set, good swing. Ramey got the kill, her 16th of the night.
12: Boy, Deaton does a nice job of setting up not only Ramey, but Hacker and Pershing, and she just does a good job. You can tell she's a veteran setter out there for Southwood.
0: These seniors for the Southwood team, Brooke Farr, Shania Ramey, Addie Deaton, Hallie Pershing at least, they all won a state championship as freshmen. Since then, they've not reached the mountaintop again, but they've got the personnel to be able to do so here this season. They've come close. They've been eliminated in the semi-state last two seasons.
12: This might need to be the year you lose a lot of talent. I mean, they always reload, it seems like, but yeah. We're talking about five really veteran players.
0: Deaton tries to get it over the net. She does. Southwood's able to keep it alive. Deaton now tapped over by 18, Jensen Croft. Peru's got it. Ross back over here, setting it up. For number 9, that is Kaylee Denny for Southwood.
12: Might be the longest volley of the night.
0: Yep. And still going here. Hacker couldn't kill it. Finally a point for Southwood as they whistle Peru with the net. 17-4, the Knights lead it. Ramey is out. Now they're kind of clearing the bench. Sydney Leal was into the game. Hacker is out. So it's Denny on the floor with Riley Pulley, Ella Chambers, Sydney Leal. Addie Deaton. As that one's out of bounds at a point for Peru, 17-5 Southwood. Southwood with a 17-5 lead over Peru on the Brown Howe Ford scoreboard. Set three brought to you by Hometown Federal Credit Union. Good block goes backwards for Peru. They'll keep it alive, though, and they will get it over. And Chambers tries to come in. They'll give the point to Peru, 17-6.
12: A little bit of late mo here for Peru. Haven't had much of that all night from the Tigers.
0: Now Uncle Mo has been hanging out on Southwood's side tonight. 18-6. I got to ask, as Brooke Farr checks back in, we started the Uncle Mo thing last year. Where did Uncle Mo come from?
12: Oh, man, I don't know. It's just something.
0: You just thought of it?
12: Well, I mean, I'm just.
0: I mean, there has to be an origin.
12: There is. I'm just trying to think where. It's been a lot of years ago since I've come up with that. Now I can't remember the exact moment. When you get my age, you start to forget things.
0: I know.
12: Harder to see, harder to remember. Falling apart here.
0: 18-7 Southwood here in the third set. About to sweep Peru tonight, trying to take care of business. As this one into the block of Peru, falls for Southwood, 19-7. They're six away from clinching it. It looks like they're going to bring their starters back in and finish the deal off. Taylor Hacker checks back in.
12: I don't know if I've been in a hotter gym lately than this one.
0: It's been pretty toasty, yeah. Been pretty warm.
12: Reminds me of like summer basketball in the gym.
0: A little bit, yeah. Big hit there, big kill. Number 8, Brooke Farr. Her second kill of the night. 20-7, Southwood in the lead.
12: Southwood
0: 20-8 Southwood trying to finish it off here against Peru. Into the back row. Setting this one up. Great tap over by number 8, Brooke Farr. Peru's got it. Back row. Setting this one, and a point for Southwood. 21-8, the Southwood lead here in the third set.
12: It's amazing what a little bit of help from the net can do. It just changes the direction of the ball. It makes it tough to play on the other side of the net. You're anticipating coming at a certain speed, and then that just changes it.
0: So with Uncle Mo, are you telling me that you're the originator of Uncle Mo? There's a point for Peru. No, it's 21-9.
12: No, I'm sure I heard it somewhere. But I just don't remember where. It's just been a phrase that I've been able to use over the years.
0: It's a good one.
12: It's a pretty good one.
0: It's unique for us.
12: You don't hear a lot of that.
0: I've never heard it before until you said it. So, I don't know. That one's a little long. Peru tracking it down. Setting this one too strong, out of bounds. Nope, they're going to give a point off the touch. By Peru to Southwood, 22-9.
12: 3 points away from wrapping up the night. Yep, for the night.
0: Back to serve Riley Pulley. Tom Finical doesn't like sitting. He stands about as close as you can get to being in play. And a point there for Peru off of Olivia Ross, her fourth kill.
12: I'm surprised you don't see more collisions in volleyball with those people diving on. I mean, you got multiple people in close areas, and you got a ball that are landing, and man, could be a very dangerous sport out there.
0: 22-10 Southwood, the lead. Make it 23-10 as it's served into the net. 23-10 Southwood's in the lead here over Peru.
3: Hacker back in the late night after serving.
0: back row. And no one's there for Peru. We're at match point. Southwood a chance to end it here. They lead 24-10 over Peru here in set three. Serve up on the way over the net. Peru's got it. They'll volley it back across into the block. And it'll keep it going. Southwood pushes that one a little too heavy there, but Peru's able to respond. Good dive. Deaton sets. Big kill attempt. It's out of bounds. Point Peru. We play on.
12: Well, they've tied as many points as they had in that opening set now, Grant. So a little bit of a moral victory here in this last set if you're Peru. Start to play better here.
0: 24-11. Southwood's got the lead here in set three. Setting this one over the net back to Peru. We're at match point, and there it is. Peru can't get it over. Southwood wins it 25-11. They won the first set 25-11. They win the second set 25-4 and win set three 25-11 on the Brad Howe Ford scoreboard. Gentry Welland punt volleyball game of the night. We'll put a bow on this one when we come back as Southwood wins it 25-11 over the Peru Tigers. You're listening to the Gentry Welland punt volleyball game of the night brought to you here by Parkview Wabash Hospital, Flotech, Parkview Wabash Hospital, Flotech, Wabash Furniture and Flooring, and Manchester University.
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0: Southwood sweeps Peru tonight. 25-11 in the first set. 25-4 in the second set, 25-11 in the third set. We put a bow on this one tonight. Grant Schaus with Kevin Helfrich this evening. Again, as Southwood wins it in three here tonight. 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When you look at it all together tonight, Southwood obviously outscores Peru 75-26.
12: Yeah, and really it was competitive the first 5 points of the night. It was 3-2 Southwood. Peru never led all night long, and then Southwood just kind of took it to another gear and ran away with this one.
0: Time now for the Todd Adams Protection Player of the Game, insuring Central Indiana with a focus on life, homeowners, renters, auto, and business insurance throughout Wabash, Miami, Huntington, Grant, and Kosciuszko counties. Here tonight for both teams. For Peru, I want to go with Olivia Ross, their protection player of the game. And for Southwood, man, I mean, you could go with a couple here. You could go with Deaton. You could go with Pershing. But I like Taylor Hacker.
12: Yeah, I thought she had an outstanding night for Southwood, as did most of the ones they had out there on the floor.
0: Time now for the Brad Metzger All-State Star of the Game. 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For Peru tonight, Izzy Colelli led the way for them with 3 kills. I know not a lot, but when he only scored 26 total points between 3 sets, getting outscored 75-26. hard to pick your star of the game coming out on the losing end of things like this. And Colelli is your star of the game tonight for Peru. As for Southwood, no doubt about it. Here's Shania Ramey, 16 kills. She's your star of the game, headed to the University of Kentucky. Great for her. I'm going to go grab Coach Finical.
12: Okay. Well, now we'll turn our attention towards football tomorrow night. Lots of games on the Action Sports Network. I'll bring it to you. Grant Shouse will be over with Andy Lyons as Eastbrook hosts Fort Wayne Concordia. Grant's gone down and tracked the Hall of Fame coach, Tom Finical, as he makes his way over here to our sideline spot. And Grant will now hand the mic over, and we've got the Hall of Fame coach with us.
8: Kid yourself. I'm
0: just some guy.
8: Just some guy?
0: Well, you're some guy that just coached your team to a nice win here tonight. Finally back out on the floor after 9 days off. Had to feel good to get back out on the court and win a game.
8: We were a little sluggish in that first one. But we cleaned it up a little bit in the second one and then just kind of cruised through.
0: You got
8: a lot of kids' opportunities to play in the third set, and that's good.
12: Yeah, I thought Ramey was good for you tonight, but I thought all the girls out there really performed well, and I thought Deaton did a good job of setting the hitters tonight. Talk about the play that you got out of them.
8: Well, and again, you're right. Ramey did play really well offensively. We allowed some seam balls to get through that I really didn't like very much. Didn't think our service pressure was very good. We put a lot of balls in people's laps. Defensively, though, I felt like we were okay. Deaton blocked really well off the right side for us, and we were able to run our middles at a pretty efficient pace tonight.
0: And, you know, with the way your schedule's designed here, not going to play again until next Thursday against Oak Hill. You roll your eyes, but
12: who do you got to blame for that one?
0: Yeah.
12: Well, that's good.
8: Dumb athletic director and the dumb IHSAA because they cut two matches on us a couple of years back, and this is how we filled it back in. We took early matches out, non-conference people. So it's a good situation for us because we get a train. And
0: right.
8: It's not good for our kids. But we get a train for things because once we get into that secondary split of the season, Tuesday, Thursday, Saturday. Mm-hmm. So there's not much training time.
0: And with Oak Hill coming up, it's a sectional opponent. And I know you guys are a really good team, but they match up with you pretty well. They've got some size.
8: They got some big kids, and they always cause us issues. We're going to have to prepare.
0: You got anything else before you go?
12: I don't think so.
0: Well, just to let you know, in case no one has it, we got a crew coming tomorrow to do the football game.
8: Nobody's let me know, so thanks.
0: So there you go. Yep. It won't be us, but someone's going to be there. So
12: if it's Grant, he'd be there at 4 o'clock.
0: Yeah, well, and that press box wouldn't be open. So
8: I'd still be at practice.
0: He'd still be at practice. Well, Coach,
8: you guys, thanks for covering us tonight. I appreciate it very much.
0: Yeah, appreciate you coming over. It's Tom Finical, the head coach of the Southwood Lady Knights. Thank you, sir, as Southwood with a 3-0 sweep over Peru. Here this evening. Kevin, great working with you and I. We don't know where. We don't know when.
12: We'll be doing volleyball, I'm sure, next week. So
0: we'll be back next week. Have fun at the IWU game tomorrow. Go Cats. Take down Dort.
12: Should be a good one.
0: Defeat Dort, as they would say.
12: Yep.
0: It was a fun one tonight.
12: It was. Southwood's impressive.
0: Again, Southwood, a 3-0 win, 25-11 in set one, 25-4 in set two, 25-11 in set three over Peru tonight on the Gentry Well and Pump volleyball game of the night. 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We'll send you back to some tunes. Thanks for tuning us in tonight. Stay safe. We'll talk to you tomorrow night for high school football right here on the Action Sports Network and 105.9 The Bash. Good night, everybody. And here to High School Volleyball on the Action

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6: From the MyBash area, here's your forecast. For tonight, it's going to stay mostly clear with lows in the mid-50s first thing in the morning. On Friday, a mostly sunny day, and highs will be around 80. On Friday night, clear skies, lows in the upper 50s. Saturday, it's going to be sunny with highs in the lower 80s. Saturday night, partly cloudy, lows will be in the mid-60s. On Sunday, it's going to be a partly cloudy day in the morning, becoming mostly sunny by the afternoon. And that's your MyBash area forecast. I'm Nick Rice.
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